If somebody was describing you, would they say that you're a hugger, that you always hug everybody? 5% of Americans will greet somebody they just met for the first time with a hug. I can definitely be that person. I'm Dylan, but things are way different than they were 25 years ago, two decades ago. Not everybody likes to be touched, and you just can't go around hugging people. But should we meet in person? Yeah, you brace yourself.

The hardest working bass player in rock and roll? Well, the answer has got to be the bassist for Judas Priest. His name is Ian Hill. For the first time ever, Ian joined Judas Priest in 1970. Last night, he had to sit out of the show for the first time ever. The guy from Uriah Heep filled in for him. But that's impressive, isn't it?

like sweet beer, like those juicy IPAs or anything like that. I'm Dylan. I really don't like sweet in my beer or sweet on my meat.

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When it's finally time to have everything done and sit down and relax, you're going to have a cold one? I think that I will when I get done talking to you. Will it be a candy corn beer? One of the bigger beer companies is coming out with candy corn beer. Yeah, part of me is also just like you. You know, we're surprised this didn't happen sooner. I just don't like the sweet stuff. Now, if I want to have something sweet, I mean, I will have a seltzer. What's candy corn good for anyway? Should you need to throw your food, it flies pretty well. It's got some weight to it.

0: Do you like pickle flavored stuff? The article that I'm looking at says that we can thank Gen Z for, you know, pickle flavor being all the rage right now. There was this brewery that did pickled flavored beer years ago, and they also did a jalapeno flavored beer. That stuff mixed together. Oh, the best. I'm Dylan. You know, we've talked a lot about beer today. I'll move on to something else. I promise. But, you know, it is the subject that I know a lot about.
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4: Tonight looks mostly clear with a few clouds drifting through, lows near 46. Tomorrow brings a few passing clouds with highs in the mid-60s and east winds around 10. Skies turn partly cloudy tomorrow night with lows near 47. Thursday stays partly sunny, temperatures holding in the mid-60s. Friday looks for variable cloudiness, highs near 68 and lows near 46. Then, heading into the weekend, expect mostly cloudy skies, highs in the mid-60s and southeast winds at 10.
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Dave Mustaine and Megadeth out on their final tour right now. Thanks for hanging out. I'm Dylan. Dave Mustaine doing an interview saying that when he was diagnosed with cancer in 2019, James Hetfield actually offered all kinds of support. So that's cool. LouderSound.com has that article if you want to check it out.

Let's talk about times that we were really embarrassed. I'm Dylan. There's a viral article, adults sharing the wildest things they've had to explain to other adults. I'm Dylan. I'll go first. We'll have a good laugh at my expense. So last time I got tires, was a guy that advertised with the radio station. Really nice guy. I call up. I'm like, hey, man, I need some new tires. He's like, Dylan, what size of tires do you have? I'm like, they're black and round. And he started laughing and he taught me how to look so I could tell him what kind of tires

embarrassment, red face. We've all been there. Have you ever been very embarrassed by another adult having to explain something to you that you should have known about? There's a viral list today. The number one thing on this list, I was telling my sister about how two friends of mine drove to Alaska, and she asked, how does that work? I told her you cross the border into Canada, and then you drive the rest of the way to Alaska. She replied, but Alaska is an island. Oh, wait, there's this one, too. One person said somebody asked if Anne Frank was a fictional character. Listen, have you been embarrassed because you didn't know something recently that you should have known? All right. Well, you're not alone. You're not.

A bad habit you won't want to break. 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

there's bats in Wayne Manor. Maybe you're thinking, Dylan, well, yeah, there's always been at least one bat in Wayne Manor. No. The real life Wayne Manor is overrun with bats. We'll talk more about this.

Hello, and thank you for choosing to listen to us. 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So Batman lived at Wayne Manor, right? Well, Batman's real life manor, now overrun with actual bats. So the English estate they used as Wayne Manor in the 2000 film Batman Begins is literally overrun with bats. I mean, they might have to condemn the place. It's pretty bad. 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So is there more than one Batman? I know. I know there's not. It is pretty ironic, though, isn't it?

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Quiet Riot gonna hit the road this fall with a brand new front man. 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Sorry.

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right. Well, that was fun. I'm going to go now. 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I'll try. Me too. And I'm going to go find a beer. Bye.

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2: Tonight is mainly clear with a low in the mid-40s and northeast winds around 10. Tomorrow stays mostly clear, highs near 65, with those northeast winds holding at 10 miles per hour. Clouds drift through tomorrow night with lows near 47. Thursday brings partly cloudy skies with temps in the mid-60s, while Friday mixes sun and clouds with highs near 68. Saturday turns mostly cloudy, highs approaching the mid-60s with southeast winds at 10.
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0: Tonight is mainly clear with a low in the mid-40s and northeast winds around 10. Tomorrow stays mostly clear, highs near 65, with those northeast winds holding at 10 miles per hour. Clouds drift through tomorrow night with lows near 47. Thursday brings partly cloudy skies with temps in the mid-60s, while Friday mixes sun and clouds with highs near 68. Saturday turns mostly cloudy, highs approaching the mid-60s with southeast winds at 10.
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Skies stay mostly clear through the early morning. Lows near 46. Northeast winds around 10. Today brings plenty of sunshine with highs near 65. Tonight turns partly cloudy, lows close to 50, and that pattern holds into tomorrow, with temperatures in the upper 60s. Friday looks mainly cloudy, highs near 68, and Saturday, the clouds build back in, with highs in the mid-60s, lows in the low 50s.

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0: Skies stay mostly clear through the early morning, lows near 46. Northeast winds around 10. Today brings plenty of sunshine with highs near 65. Tonight turns partly cloudy, lows close to 50, and that pattern holds into tomorrow, with temperatures in the upper 60s. Friday looks mainly cloudy, highs near 68, and Saturday, the clouds build back in, with highs in the mid-60s, lows in the low 50s.
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0: 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But two words that are never used.
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0: skies stay mostly clear through the early morning, lows near 46. Northeast winds around 10. Today brings plenty of sunshine with highs near 65. Tonight turns partly cloudy, lows close to 50, and that pattern holds into tomorrow, with temperatures in the upper 60s. Friday looks mainly cloudy, highs near 68, and Saturday, the clouds build back in, with highs in the mid-60s, lows in the low 50s.
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Skies stay mostly clear through the early morning, lows near 46. Northeast winds around 10. Today brings plenty of sunshine with highs near 65. Tonight turns partly cloudy, lows close to 50, and that pattern holds into tomorrow, with temperatures in the upper 60s. Friday looks mainly cloudy, high

0: near 68, and Saturday, the clouds build back in, with highs in the mid-60s, lows in the low 50s.
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5: This morning brings a few clouds with highs in the mid-60s, northeast winds around 10. Tonight turns partly cloudy, lows near 49. Tomorrow, mostly cloudy skies with highs around 67, then clouds return tomorrow night with lows in the low 50s. Friday sees increasing clouds and similar highs in the upper 60s. Saturday looks cloudy again, highs near 64, lows in the low 50s.
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2: Due to the graphic nature of this program, listener discretion is advised. Sensitivity training for a politically correct world. Class is now in session.
0: Hey, good morning, everybody.
3: Good morning.
0: It is Wednesday. It's September the 23rd, 2026. Day number 3 of 5 as we make our way through the week. We are the Woody Show. Woody, Greg, Menace, Gina Graff.
4: Yeah.
0: We got Seabass. We got Sammy.
4: Hello.
0: Jeff G is here. We got Morgan, our associate producer. Vaughn is our video producer. Dumbass Tyler is here. We got Bort. We got Menji. Phones are open. 877-44-WOODY. You can send us a text and check in over to 22987. A lot to get to on the show today, September 23rd. Today is National Apple Cider Vinegar Day.
3: Really?
0: I seem to remember, weren't people drinking that crap for a while?
4: I'm

0: sick of hearing about
1: to try
0: it.
1: To, was like it to try to lose health. Weight?
0: Yeah.
2: No, it helps your, it really does help your stomach. I would take it, when I would get really sick from eating something, it would make the pain go away. See, it didn't make me not sick, but it made the pain not.
1: Like smelling that stuff and then the idea of vinegar.
0: Can't do it.
1: I think it would be the opposite. It sounds like something that would tear, it sounds like something that would tear a hole in your stomach.
0: Seriously.
3: Yeah.
0: I don't get how it helps. I really don't.
1: Me neither.
2: All I know is that it does.
1: But okay. that was a big thing for a minute.
4: People drink the red wine vinegar too.
3: Yeah.
1: Today's National Checkers Day.
3: Checkers.
1: Checkers. Yeah, like the game.
0: Yeah.
3: Okay.
0: Yeah. Like King Me.
5: I played it once a year at Cracker Barrel. That's about it.
3: Rip.
1: Is that so there was another version of it, right? With the golf tees, right?
5: A trial game.
0: The peg game.
5: That's a one-player game.
1: Yeah, but isn't it called something checkers? Like it's a type of checkers? What was Chinese checkers?
5: A slur, probably.
1: No,
2: that was the little marbles star and stuff, thing. Right? Yeah, there was a star and you had the marbles. You had to move them across to the other side.
3: What about Chubby Checker?
1: Chubby Checker?
3: Yeah.
0: Twist?
1: It's International Day of Sign Languages.
3: Uh-huh.
1: Cool. Today is National Great American Pot Pie Day.
0: Oh my God.
5: For some time now, I've been eyeing the pot pie at Costco, which is about 25 pounds.
4: Yeah, it looks
5: And I thought to myself,
4: so
5: number one, if I brought this in here, would you guys eat it?
0: Are you kidding?
2: Oh, no,
0: yes. We would destroy it.
5: But number
0: We'd
5: two,
0: be in a coma
5: I'd have to bake it at home because it wouldn't fit inside the illegal office oven.
2: But we need it. I was just at a wedding that was passing around hors d'oeuvres that had mini little pot pies, and it was so good.
3: How many did you eat, Fat Sammy?
2: So many.
1: I'm gonna say this, and I've been over here going, you know, I'm gonna keep my mouth shut because then you guys will not eat it.
0: Oh God!
1: But that Costco chicken pot pie, that giant one, is good.
0: Yeah,
1: I think it's really good.
2: You've had it?
1: Yeah, a number of times.
4: That means it's probably garbage.
1: Pro tip is to make sure you brush the butter, like some melted butter, over the top of it when you bake the when you bake it.
0: Oh, I thought you were going to say like pro tip: clear your schedule afterwards.
1: No, it's really good.
0: I want
1: it's
0: it really so bad.
1: Today is National Snack Stick Day.
0: Okay.
3: Snack stick?
0: Like meat like sticks?
5: Yeah, they can't say cheese sticks.
1: That reminds me, there was another dumb world record for you, Greg.
4: Oh, rip.
1: Yeah, some people in Omaha, they created the longest Slim Jim. Now, it had to be coiled around a big, like, wire rack kind of thing. But once they unspooled it, it came out to 429 feet and 5 inches long.
3: Oh, damn.
1: Of Slim Jim.
4: Massive meat. Eat it?
1: That's huge.
4: That is beyond huge.
1: Yeah, I mean, I'm not a big jerky guy. But every once in a while, pretty good. But it beat the old record quite handily by 116 feet.
0: Damn.
1: That's a lot of Slim Jim.
6: Oh, yeah. 7-1 Slim Jim.
4: Dude, hell why yeah, is dude. Beef jerky like $9 million an
0: every
4: ounce?
0: Every single bag.
4: Good God.
0: Every single bag.
4: Good God.
1: Today in History, Menace, it was today in 1962 that the Jetsons premiered on ABC.
3: Wow.
1: And by the cartoon series was the first program to be carried by the network in color.
4: Oh, in Technicolor, even.
5: The Jetsons had AI and everybody was fine, so stop freaking out.
1: Yeah.
3: They were living it up.
0: And that was probably supposed to be like 2000 or something.
1: Yeah, I love the Jetsons.
3: Yeah, and they had a sex robot.
5: Yep.
0: Rosie?
4: Yeah,
0: she wasn't a sex robot.
5: No, it was the dog.
3: Oh.
4: It was a
1: Astro?
4: Yeah. A sex dog robot.
0: Of 2062.
1: The other thing they got wrong about the future is that Mr. Stanley was mean and yelled, and as a manager in 2026, you're in the future, you're not allowed to yell or...
3: Well, maybe by that time... It turned around.
2: Yeah, you'd be able to yell again.
0: Yeah, was it Stanley Sprockets and Cogsworth's Cogs?
1: Yeah, those are the competing companies. That was the Pepsi to their Coke.
0: That's right.
2: Wow.
1: Yeah, I do like somebody used AI or something to reimagine. Remember the beginning of the show, and they're doing like Daughter Judy,
0: Jane,
1: his wife, and then he goes to take some money out of the wallet because she's going shopping because that's what she does all day. She's a woman of the future.
3: Right.
1: She's going to go shopping. And then she took the entire wallet full of cash and left him with a couple bucks. And then drops out of the bottom of the little space car, car.
5: What would he be doing?
1: Yeah, but somebody, did you see the AI version?
3: No.
1: Where he's like, no. Hey, bitch. I gave you the $2. This is for me. This is for you.
5: I don't want to spoil your beans here, but that's a Family Guy parody.
1: Oh, it is?
5: Yeah.
1: Oh, okay.
0: Well, good.
1: Whoever did it was really good. I didn't see it on the Family
3: Guy. Shout out to Seth.
1: Shout out to Seth MacFarlane.
3: Yeah.

0: Sorry for giving the credit to AI.
1: For spoiling your beans.
0: Yeah.
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5: This morning brings a few clouds with highs in the mid-60s. Northeast winds around 10. Tonight turns partly cloudy, lows near 49. Tomorrow, mostly cloudy skies with highs around 67, then clouds return tomorrow night with lows in the low 50s. Friday sees increasing clouds and similar highs in the upper 60s. Saturday looks cloudy again, highs near 64, lows in the low 50s.
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7: What we've got here is failure to communicate. 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So you get what we had here last week, which is the way he wants

0: 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I'm Woody. That's Ravy.
1: Hi.
0: Greg Gorey, Menace, Seabass. There's Cameron.
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3: Oh my God.
1: Yeah.
3: In a minute.
0: I'm a collector of fun facts, as you know.
1: Mm-hmm.
0: It's useless knowledge.
3: I disagree.
0: I forget.
4: Never. It's fun.
0: I forget who told me recently. Like, dude, I have more than I need.
3: There's never enough.
0: No,
3: it's dinner party fodder.
0: Yeah, and this person, God, who was that? I was just talking to them. They go, I'm not good for stuff that you can actually use.
1: Yeah.
0: You know, but man, is my brain full of a bunch of stuff that...
4: Useless?
0: Yeah, just absolutely,
4: yeah, same.
0: Absolutely useless knowledge.
3: Oh, is it the same guy that knows what date a certain song came out, no matter what? That guy, right?
0: Yes.
3: Yeah, he knows.
0: Wow.
3: So much bizarre stuff.
0: Greg, that's so good.
4: Good pull.
3: And he knows TV show stuff.
0: Yeah, he
3: music
0: does.
3: Stuff. Dates.
0: Yeah, you can give him
3: years.
0: Any, like, not using a phone, not using anything. Good. You just say, his name's John. We've had him on the show.
3: That's right.
0: We had John and Greg battle it out in Brady Bunch trivia.
4: Oh, I'd love to hear that.
0: These are two
3: killed me.
0: Brady Bunch nut jobs.

0: Ups.
1: Right. He remembers everything.
0: And he does. He knows everything. Anyway, once again, I love to roll out his party trick. Mm. This is at the iHeartRadio Music Festival. And I said, all right, John, the date is, you know, April, whatever, 1977. And he said the number one song that week.
1: It's bizarre.
2: And Savant.
0: And what song it replaced at number one, and then what song came after.
2: He knew. Just follow up fun facts?
0: Yeah.
2: Oh,
0: yeah.
2: My God. That's crazy.
1: You would think he's cheating.
3: It's crazy. Man.
2: Yeah, if I was going to give a fun fact, there would be no follow up questions. Yeah.
1: Don't ask.
0: It's so good.
2: Yeah. Wow.
0: Let's see.
1: Really interesting.
0: Let's see if he picks up.
1: Yes. Of course. Yeah,
3: let's just call people.
0: Try it with, we'll try it with Gina's. It's so good.
4: Yeah. What's up, buddy?
0: Hey, John, we're on the air, so don't say anything.
1: Yeah.
4: Oh, no.
0: I was just talking. I couldn't remember who said it to me. I said, man, I was just talking to somebody. They said, you know, my brain is just filled with all this useless knowledge. Like, I really never put it any, but it is really good. And Greg and I were just talking who you schooled in. Brady Bunch Trivia.
2: Which is crazy.
4: Uh-huh. Oh, my. Yeah.
0: Yeah, yeah, yeah.
4: I had way too much free time as a kid. I was the only child. Yeah. I was the same.
2: Your last key kid.
0: It was
4: the Brady Bunch and the Partridge Family and Kolchak the Night Stalker and just these quality shows from the early 70s. It was great.
0: Here, watch this. Somebody else Google this while we ask John.
1: All right.
0: Sammy.
4: Oh, dear.
0: Sammy, your date of birth, month, day, year.
5: December 19th.
0: December 19th.
5: 1987.
4: Okay.
0: Watch this, Gina. Gina's never seen this before, John, so.
5: No.
4: So you want to know the number one song from December of 1987? That would be, well, December, what day?
0: What day?
5: 19th.
4: That would be Faith by George Michael.
2: Yes, that's true. That's what it says.
1: That's so weird.
0: Now, do you remember what song was number one that it replaced? Like,
4: Heaven is a Place on Earth, Belinda Carlisle.
3: Wow.
2: That's a great song.
0: And then what song replaced George Michael Faith at number one?
4: I mean, it was number one for a few weeks. Hold on a second.
0: He's not looking. I promise you, he's not looking this up. This is incredible. Yeah.
4: I'm really not. I think it was,
2: it's kind of a trick question.
0: Why?
4: Was it Whitney Houston? So Emotion?
2: Yes!
0: How?
1: Isn't that weird?
0: How? What song? Whitney Houston, what?
2: I get so emotional.
0: Oh, so emotional.
4: I get so emotional.
0: Oh, yeah.
2: Oh, my God.
0: That is an incredible. So, John, let me ask you, when you hear the date, and what is the picture in your mind? What are you kind of rolling through?
4: So again, too much free time. I listened to the Casey Kasem American Top 40 Countdown on Sunday morning. I would write it down. And I did that until I went to college, I think, or actually through college. And I'm picturing the notebook paper and my magic marker that I wrote it down. Magic marker each week. So
0: that's
3: photographic memory.
0: It's really good. So besides Brady Bunch,
4: it used to be a fun party trick. Now people just think I'm creepy and weird.
0: No, it's cool. I'm impressed by
1: it. It's awesome.
0: I think it's really so. Besides songs and the Brady Bunch, can you do that with anything else? Is there anything else that you're super?
4: I mean, dates and dates in history. If you say a date, you know, if you say a big event in history, I can give you the date it happened. Something important.
0: And don't you have some crazy impressive Disney movie collection, don't you?
4: Oh, well, no, record collection. But I mean, yeah, I have all the Disney. I have all the Disney DVDs that my kids watched.
0: Yeah, because somebody told me, like, oh, man, like, you remember those white clamshell VHS cases that all the Disney movies came in?
4: Of course.
2: Before it goes back in the vault.
4: Well, I have the original one with the Little Mermaid. The Little Mermaid one where someone at Disney, you know, was kind of like playing a trick and it looks, it's like a big phallic symbol.
0: And a dong in there, right?
1: Yeah.
4: No, I don't know if it's a bong. I think
0: no, a dong, a dong.
2: A ding dong.
0: Like a wiener. A wiener. Okay,
1: you know, John, a wiener.
0: Yeah.
3: You know.
0: Yeah, you know what we're talking about.
2: It's kind of shaped like a bong.
0: Yeah. All right. That's great. It's amazing.
2: That was incredible.
0: I'm telling you, it's a beautiful mind you have.
1: It's so crazy.
0: It really is so good. I wish I'm pretty good, like, if, especially anything from, say, I would say, like, you know, 80, mid to late 80s into, I would say,
2: late 90s, early really, 2000s.
0: Yeah, like probably like 2000. I could, if you give me the song, I can say like, well, I can give you the year. I can't give you like the month and the
2: hour.
0: Day. Because that's

0: I can start kind of like you. Like when I hear the song, I'm picturing, that's why I asked you that question. Mm-hmm. I'm picturing in my mind where I was, what I was doing, right. Where, because I was working right. in radio already, you know, like
1: right.
0: by the
1: what radio station you worked yes. at, how long the intro time was.
0: Yes. Or, yeah. yeah, I can nail yeah, all this stuff. But
2: incredible.
0: He's a way smarter guy than I am, though.
1: No,
0: you are a smart guy. All right, man. We love you. Thank you.
3: Thanks, John.
1: That was right, awesome. Love you guys.
0: All right, love you. Bye.
4: All right, bye.
3: All right, super cool.
0: All right, we're going to take a quick break. I did promise you. See, that was a, that was some that fun was facts.
2: That ruled.
0: But I got a legit round of Woody Show fun facts that's coming up for you next here on The Woody Show. Hang on.
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3: All right.
2: Woo!
3: Meta said he was out at an event recently, and he was talking to listeners who were there.
4: Yeah.
3: And, you know, actually, hey, what kind of stuff? And
4: the past couple events.
3: Yeah, he said Woody Show Fun Facts keeps coming up. We do it every once in a while. It used to be like a daily thing. Yeah. In fact, I think that's what we did when I gave the porno birthdays a rest.
5: That's correct.
3: I went to that.
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3: Now, this one, loose theme to it. Mm-hmm. These are some odd.

0: objects that have hidden features that make life a little easier. Like, what do those things do?
1: I like these. Yeah.
0: So, and I mean, it was a long time ago, but like for the longest time, I didn't even know. I was always like, oh yeah, wait. Even a car I've been driving for the longest time, what side is the gas tank on? Like,
1: right.
2: Oh, yeah.
0: So the little arrow next to your fuel gauge points to the side of the car where the gas cap is located.
1: Yeah. Mm-hmm.
2: I always have to look at it every time.
0: I just did today.
2: Did you?
0: Idiot.
1: Really? The
0: same car.
2: Yeah. Never remember.
0: Yeah. All right, so that's one. What does other things do? The tiny hole in padlocks. Have you seen that? Like, there's a key.
2: I recently learned this, and I've already forgotten.
0: Yeah, so the tiny hole in padlocks helps drain water, and it provides a spot for lubricant. Like, if the lock starts sticking and stuff, you can, lube it up. You can lube it up that way.
2: Lube it.
1: Okay.
0: Yeah. I thought that was pretty cool.
1: Mm-hmm.
0: This one I did know. The small hole at the end of a tape measure can catch onto a nail or like a screw.
1: Right. Oh, makes sense.
0: Yeah. So, measuring can be a one person job.
2: Mm-hmm.
0: Right. The hole in a pasta spoon drains water and it measures about one serving of dry spaghetti.
1: Yeah, if you put it through the hole.
2: Yeah.
0: Yeah.
2: One portion for a small person.
1: Yeah. No.
0: Dry spaghetti.
1: Yeah.
0: So like it fits.
2: Before you boil it, you put it in.
0: Yeah, it fits through the hole. Uh-huh. And the one's kind of like the claw.
2: Yes.
3: Yeah.
0: The raised bumps on the F and J keys help you position your hands correctly without looking at the keyboard. I had no idea.
2: You didn't know that?
1: Yeah, the little bumps, yeah.
0: No.
2: Yeah, it's holy position.
1: Didn't you learn that in typing class?
2: Hey,
0: never had typing class.
3: Wow. I've never even noticed the bumps before.
2: Are you serious?
0: Yeah, it's weird. Is never took a typing class, and I used to be like the two-finger...
1: Hunt and peck?
2: Yeah.
0: Hunt and peck, typer. And then over time, I got really fast, and now I use a combination of both thumbs and then my pointer and middle finger on each hand, and I could type pretty fast without looking.
2: Right.
0: So I could be looking at the screen and knock it out. So I'm not doing it, I think, the way that they would teach it because I'm not using
1: You're not using all your fingers.
0: Correct.
2: Are you this much of a nerd where you sometimes don't even have a keyboard around and in the air you act out typing
1: we
2: and you know where it is?
0: Yeah, because when you're trying to figure out like what your password is.
1: Yep.
2: Yeah.
1: Yes.
2: Yeah.
0: Yeah.
2: I love typing class.
0: Hey, what do those things do? The loop on the back of some dress shirts was designed so the shirt could be hung without wrinkling.
1: Wait, I thought it was called the
0: fag tag.
1: Yeah.
0: Huh. Yeah. I don't. People go. Yeah, just say it.
1: I was waiting for you to say it.
0: Grown ups.
2: Come on, Gina.
1: Yeah, we're grown ups. We call it a fag tag.
0: Yeah, we're adults.
1: We're grown ups too.
2: Come on, that's what adults talk about it over dinner.
1: Yeah. When I'm
0: at you mean the fag tag?
1: My financial meetings.
2: I'd like a cognac, and can we discuss your fag tag, please?
1: What grown ups do?
0: I don't like when adults censor themselves around other adults. Right?
1: Oh,
2: what the bleep are you talking about?
4: Show. I'll be right back.
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4: Hey, Biba. I've still got a Woody.
5: And we go right to Gina Grad, who's standing by with the trending news headlines.
6: Well, Lindsay Clancy's attorney is asking a judge to completely dismiss the murder charges against her. He says that putting her through another trial would violate double jeopardy laws, but it was a mistrial, so, and she wasn't found guilty, and she was found not guilty.
5: No, no.
6: Sorry,
5: so
6: she wasn't found not guilty.
5: Guilty.
6: Right. Exactly.
5: It was a mistrial, so like, what do you mean double jeopardy? Yeah, There's no double jeopardy.
6: It didn't happen. It didn't happen.
5: He wants to kill the case like she killed her kids.
6: Exactly. Mm-hmm. He's also asking the judge to question the holdout juror, saying he may not have followed the judge's instructions. Plus, they're asking the court to take a look at his phone records and jury selection answers.
5: Well, then you have to look into all the jurors, because there's all these other stories, too, about how some of them came in just they had like a predisposition to
6: randos.
5: Say, yeah, to use this as like an activist kind of platform.
6: But then again, both, you know, on both sides, the lawyers can say yes or no. So if they agreed to a juror, they agreed to a juror.
5: But they're going
6: to
5: look into this one guy. They need to look into all of them and go back and see what they were saying on their phone records and everything going into it.
6: Well, there's another court hearing next week. That's when prosecutors could announce whether they plan to try the whole thing again, which we think they will. That 20-year-old looks-maxing streamer, Braden Peters, known as Clavicular, he's in some serious trouble.
5: Clavicular?
6: Yeah. Oh, are you not familiar?
5: No.
7: You're not up on him?
8: I hate that guy.
6: He's a thing.
7: Oh, and he has so much personality, too.
8: Such a douche. And he thinks he's so good-looking.
6: Oh,
8: this is another one of these things where, like, what? Do you have a mirror, dude? Like, don't lecture other people on looks. When look at yourself.
6: Looks-max your eyeballs. Well, prosecutors have charged him with rape, drugging a person for sex, and providing alcohol to a minor. Now, he was the one, he built that giant online empire, that looks-maxing promotion, which, as we know, basically extreme ways we can suddenly, supposedly make ourselves hotter, and has already generated lots of controversy online.
5: Is he one of those guys who was, like, hitting his face with a hammer and stuff?
6: Yeah, he's...
8: In that world,
6: exactly.
8: I don't know if he specifically did it to himself,
6: The giant jaw and
8: it falls
6: chin.
8: Under that umbrella.
6: Yeah.

0: denied the allegations, and his arraignment is scheduled next month. If convicted, he could face up to 20 years in prison.
1: Good. Jeez.
0: Yeah. And another idiot who can't seem to stay out of trouble is this dude from Kentucky who's been arrested 4 times. Now, Greg, would this be you? Would you be arrested 4 times since winning the Powerball of $167 million? Or would you go into hiding and behave yourself?
1: Never see me again.
0: Exactly.
1: Not get in trouble.
0: He's been arrested for things like assault, strangulation, and kicking a cop.
2: Well, it usually is trashy people.
1: That right? is yeah. right. That is true.
2: Most of the time.
1: Yeah.
0: It's not going to be white collar crime.
1: Just because you come into money doesn't mean you all of a sudden have class.
2: But when they say money just enhances the person you already were.
0: Right.
1: Oh, uh-huh. Yeah.
2: Yeah, so if you were a douchebag,
1: right.
2: money just makes you a bigger douchebag.
0: You just start kicking cops.
1: Right.
0: Well, some of his cases are still pending and other charges have been dropped. And now he's been arrested for a 5th time.
3: Jeez,
0: man. In this latest arrest, cops found him asleep inside a running car in a Walmart, completely wasted.
2: Why in a Walmart? You just won $167 million.
1: Right.
0: Yeah, that's not, he's asleep at a West Elm.
2: That's not for you. Much like a soup kitchen's not for me.
1: Right. Exactly. You should be at a Bloomingdale's parking lot.
0: Thank you.
3: At the Monte Carlo or Monaco.
1: Right.
0: So, yeah, all that money can't keep you from being a moron. And that's what's going on, Woody.
2: All right. Thank you very much, Gina Grad.
0: You got it.
2: We'll take a quick break. More Woody Shows next. Hang on.
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10: This morning brings a few clouds with highs in the mid-60s. Northeast winds around 10. Tonight turns partly cloudy, lows near 49. Tomorrow, mostly cloudy skies with highs around 67, then clouds return tomorrow night with lows in the low 50s. Friday sees increasing clouds and similar highs in the upper 60s. Saturday looks cloudy again, highs near 64, lows in the low 50s.
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0: All right. Orlando Bloom has a movie coming out. It's called Bucking Fastered.
2: Yeah.
0: Saying that one slow and deliberate. B. Bucking Fastered.
2: Yeah. Mm-hmm.
0: And in that movie, he has a threesome scene with real-life sisters Kate and Rooney Mara.
2: Yeah, people are freaking out.
0: And yeah, the fans are not feeling it. Some of the comments, ew, this is appalling. When does this come out so I know when I won't be watching this film?
2: Oh, no.
3: Let me know when it comes out so I don't go.
0: Okay. It doesn't have a release date yet. It's only being shown at the film festival. Some other comments. What the F is happening? Why would the Maras agree to this? I'm shocked they would actually do this. Just bizarre.
2: Okay.
0: Now, of course, there are some people pointing out how it wasn't a real threesome.
2: Yeah.
0: And how it's acting, and they are literally actors.
3: Right.
0: You know, this
3: is their career.
0: Still, I got to say, it would still be weird to film something where you're pretending to have a threesome with your actual sibling.
3: That would be,
0: I don't know.
2: But they're not.
0: If you want to guarantee I'm not getting a boner, well, then I think that's who you cast.
2: But they're not like, they're pretty out there, those two. They do weird projects. Yeah. So you probably want to do something weird together.
4: And doesn't he have his dong out all the time?
3: Who?
0: Yeah. Orlando Bloom does?
4: Yeah.
2: Why am I just hearing this now?
3: I think
0: not in movies. You mean like where like he's hanging out of his bathing suit or something on vacation?
4: Why does Sammy open up her laptop so fast right now?
2: She's
4: on Google.
0: I don't remember. Like, Menace, you're the wiener guy on the show.
4: Yeah, no, does he have a notable
0: wiener?
4: There's a bunch of he has a pretty big dong. It was like when he was like
3: canoeing or something, or kayaking, or paddle boarding.
4: No, what's that board that you stand on?
2: Oh, the paddle board.
4: Yeah, he was out with like Katy Perry, and he was like fully nude. Dong.
0: Wait, they're not together anymore, right?
4: No.
2: Now she's with the
0: Justin Thoreau.
2: Yeah.
3: Trudeau.
2: Yeah. No, not Thoreau. That's the actor.
0: Oh, yeah. Justin Trudeau.
2: Yeah.
3: Trudeau.
4: Mm-hmm. So Google that. Dong.
0: Now, look, I know it's acting and there's no real sex happening there. I just never really believed when there's like a dude and he's filming like a really hot sex scene with some like just smoking actress.
3: That he's not rotted.
0: There's nothing going on there. He didn't go back to his dressing room and knock one out.
2: Probably did, but a lot of times they wear like cups, so nothing knocks up against her.
0: I know, but they're lying and they say like, no, I don't even get aroused, or
3: there's too many people around.
2: You're not a method actor then.
0: I have a hard time believing that.
4: Mm-hmm. Yeah. There are some movies they say they full on did actually have sex.
0: I was about to say, Greg, imagine you and Mila Kunis, but
3: Yeah. I don't know. I can't guarantee nothing would happen. But I think in that circumstance, they're correct because you're going to have a certain amount of nerves. You're still acting.
2: Yeah.
3: You still have a ton of people in the room.
2: Performance anxiety.
3: You're coached through it.
2: Yeah.
3: It would be, performance anxiety.
2: It's like being,
0: you don't have to actually perform.
3: Right.
0: I'm saying like the, the, the

0: The fact there's no tingle in your dingle is the part I don't believe. Not that you would be able to like maintain or even finish in that situation. Like they said, all right, guys, handcuffs are off. You guys can just go for it. You know, just not get out of your system, have sex. Like, could you go through with it and actually finish with all these people around and all that? Probably not.
1: No.
0: I understand that.
1: Definitely not.
0: It depends on who it is. Like if, you know, if you were filming, Sammy, a sex scene with, what's the guy that looks like a rat? What's his name?
2: Glenn Powell.
0: There's a chance it wouldn't even matter because she's like so over the top.
3: Right.
0: In love with him.
2: Right. Mm. That just everyone else would, I wouldn't even notice.
0: Right.
4: Yeah.
0: Right.
4: Fact, blur.
0: To sit there and say like, you weren't turned on at all and it was just strictly professional. I would just find that hard to believe.
3: Well, also how insulting. Like if Glenn Powell was having this scene with Sammy, he's like, I was fine. I'd be like, excuse you.
0: Yeah.
1: How dare you?
2: Yeah, but I think.
0: Yeah, I'd be insulted. I'd want to see a spot on the mattress. Like,
1: Yeah.
0: Like where you picked up a drink with, the, you know.
3: Right, with the, without the coaster. A coaster.
1: I would want, you want him to tent the sheets.
3: Yes.
1: You know?
0: Right. Yeah. Did I do something? Is it me?
1: Am I ugly to you? I don't know. I don't know how it works for women. I mean, I know how it works for women. But what do they feel in the same situation?
0: Are they not attracted to, you know, there's some hot guy.
1: Exactly. What would your reaction be?
0: If it's a hot guy, who you otherwise, like if it wasn't in that space that you would totally go for, whoever the it guy is for you.
1: Yeah. Would you get flush? Would you get?
3: Oh, like, hell yeah.
1: Yeah.
3: Absolutely. In fact, I did this college movie, whatever, when I was in college. And like, I wasn't really friends with this dude, but he was super hot and we had to make out. And I was like,
0: you loved it.
3: Yeah, I loved it.
0: Yeah. And did it turn you on?
3: Yeah. I was like, oh, that's what it's like to make out with that guy.
0: Thank you for the honesty. Yeah. That's the honesty I'm trying to get out of other actors and actresses.
3: It's still the person. I was like,
0: right.
4: Well, I think what you're saying is just stuff that people just say.
0: Right, exactly. Oh, I just want to hear somebody be honest about, like, dude, I was rotted up.
4: Right. But you can't say that.
3: Don't say that to your intimacy coordinator.
0: But you're a human, and it's natural, and it's real. Oh, so Kate Beckinsale.
3: Oh, my God. What's going on?
0: Like, she's disappeared offline again. She goes, all right, you guys want. She's, by the way, she's nuts. Like, she, at one point, I thought was, like, very pretty, and she was, like, my hall pass.
3: That
0: chick,
3: was your girl.
0: Yeah. No more. No more. My wife pointed out to me today there was whatever that headline was about how
3: she's like bye
0: bounced off social media because she's tired of the comments and things like that. Mm-hmm. And I go, dude, that ship has sailed.
1: Really?
0: That is Beckinsale.
3: So it's possible to be too crazy.
0: Oh yeah.
3: Okay.
0: For sure.
4: So she has no chance with you.
0: No.
4: No.
0: Yeah. That's it. It's official. It's official.
4: Make sure she doesn't see this video.
0: Nice girl.
3: Yeah.
1: Just because of an Instagram post?
0: No, I mean,
1: she said, bye, I give up.
0: No. There's been a long, the crazies come out, a lot of cats. Yeah, you know I mean, like, there's all these things over time that I'm like,
3: need I say more? Yeah.
2: She's cats.
4: There's a lot of like over the top Instagram
0: drama
4: posts and stuff like that. Yeah. And then people get in the comments and
0: I feel
4: she
0: bad
4: reads
0: for
4: the comments.
0: Like her mom died and she took that really hard because her and her mom are really close and everything. Anyway, the main point here is, I no longer have any kind of hall pass celebrity.
3: Wow.
0: There's nobody. And my wife goes, well, who is it now? I go, you know, that's a great question. I don't think I have one at this point.
4: No hotties out there.
0: Nobody who I'm like, oh my God, you know, that would be that stupid, nonsensical, you know, conversation.
3: Would they just have to have you?
0: As if that would ever happen, you know.
1: Yeah, that the whole conversation hall pass is always moot.
0: Right. Right.
3: Yeah.
1: When is this going
0: to
1: happen?
0: But for the sake of a fun conversation, like I don't have anybody to offer right now.
3: Huh.
0: The position is open.
1: Would you like to share Mila Kunis with me?
0: No.
3: She's spindly for you, right?
0: No, I mean, she seems nice. And
3: very, but skinny.
0: It's not that she's unattractive, but it's not hall pass level.
3: Oh.
0: I don't know. I'd have to really think about it, and I just don't really want to spend that much time thinking about something so stupid. You know?
1: Yeah.
0: All right, 877-44-WOODY. Send us a text over to 22987. We got some more Woody Show for you next. 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
0: Do you believe this? 74-year-old man in Delaware, he was doing some hunting in a field, and he was hiding in a deer blind.
3: Okay.
0: What is a deer blind? Like, I've heard of a tree stand.
3: Isn't that where you hide to shoot a deer? Behind a little thingy?
0: Yeah, but what's the thingy?
4: Is it a deer blind? Is a structure? It's a concealed shelter that hunters use to hide their appearance, movement, and scent from a deer. So
3: it
4: basically
3: looks like a little hut.
4: Like a hut or a porta potty looking thing.
0: Okay. Yeah. He said he saw a deer and he shot it.
4: Uh-huh.
0: He thought it was a deer.
3: Uh-oh.
0: But it was a woman who was on a walk with a man and two kids.
4: Oh, they do look a lot like deer.
3: Wow.
0: Very much.
4: Yeah, almost identical.
5: And it was coming right for him.
0: She ended up dying at the hospital.
3: Oh, no.
0: The cops, they arrested the hunter. He's been charged with manslaughter and reckless endangerment. He posted bail. So now he's just, you know.
5: How do you think you saw a deer?
4: Right. What's the logic there?
3: You're too trigger happy.
0: I don't see.
5: Are you
3: a hitman?
4: Or you're

0: I might believe it. What? I might believe it because it's not somebody that he knew. You know, like when it's like husbands who all of a sudden, like the wife fell off the boat.
1: Right.
0: And now they can't find her.
2: Mm-hmm.
0: That's different.
3: Oh, because she's a stranger.
2: But visually, she's not wearing antlers, man.
3: Yeah.
2: You know?
0: No.
3: Maybe he just saw movement.
0: And, right. That's and that so was about it. That's more what I'm thinking.
2: Just movement and you shoot.
3: Right.
1: Oh, boy.
0: Like, that would suck.
3: Yeah.
1: Well, we definitely don't need this guy if he's that trigger happy.
0: Well, he's hunting.
1: Yeah, I understand. But he clearly isn't that good at it.
4: Am I wrong in thinking that when you go hunting for deer, there's sort of somewhat designated areas? Like, if there's a deer blind there, that means people are hunting deer in that area, but families can also be walking across this question. Area?
0: Yeah, I don't know how that works.
3: And if you are in that area, aren't you supposed to be wearing an orange vest?
4: Right.
2: If you're hunting, yeah.
0: I got so many people who I'm friends with who are into hunting and fishing. Mm-hmm. And it all sounds, other than shooting guns, it sounds so boring.
3: Well, yeah, it's just a bunch of downtime.
1: Yeah, it's a lot of waiting,
0: man.
1: Right?
0: Yeah. I talked to this buddy of mine. Man, he loves to go hunting. He'll sit up in a tree stand for a whole weekend. I'm like, you spent your whole weekend? And it's not like you can kind of zone out.
3: Yeah, you're not even watching
0: Netflix or... Yeah,
1: your head's on a swivel.
0: Yeah, you're just like looking around waiting for something to move so you can shoot it. Like, don't get me wrong. I got no problem with hunting. It has nothing to do with anything like that. The big game hunting stuff I don't like.
3: Oh, I hate it.
0: Like that stuff I don't like. But just like when it's deer season, things like that. Or I got another guy who's like big in the ducks.
1: Mm-hmm.
0: You know, he'll go out for ducks. I don't mind that. The shooting guns thing is super fun.
3: Mm-hmm.
0: I mean, even Greg agrees on that one.
1: Oh, it's great.
0: Shooting guns is hella fun.
3: Super fun.
0: Man, you're just gonna, like, you cover yourself in piss, and then you sit up in a tree for a whole weekend.
1: So what's your kink?
2: I think fishing's way more fun because...
0: Yeah?
2: Yeah.
1: Fishing is fun.
2: Because, like, with the hunting thing, you have to be, like, super quiet.
0: Yeah.
2: And it's so boring.
3: What are those suits called that look like not a gorilla suit?
0: Gilly.
1: I've never heard that term.
3: Like when you, it looks like camo. It's like a netting.
1: Oh, I didn't know it had a name.
3: Lie there with your gun, waiting for a deer to walk, waiting for a woman to walk by.
1: Yeah, right. Oh, yeah. You look like you're covered in moss.
0: Yeah. I mean, I've been invited so many times. I went twice.
3: Mm-hmm.
0: And the first time, I'm like, never doing this again. And then somebody convinced me that I just did it wrong.
1: How did you do it wrong?
0: But like, well, you know, it was just, you know what? You had a bad, that wasn't like, because we were out there and my buddy got a deer, and that was it. Like, one out of a whole weekend, right? Mm-hmm. It was like one little 4 seconds of any kind of action, and then there was nothing for the rest of the week. I'm like, that was a bunch of wasted time. Nah, man, that just wasn't a really good whatever the session. I don't even know whether to call it.
3: That was a good sesh.
0: Yeah.
2: Well, also, there's a number that you can get, too.
0: We'll have to go again.
3: Yeah.
2: It's not like you can see 20 of them and take them all out, you know?
0: Right.
3: If ever I'm on a pier and there are people fishing and I always look in their buckets to see if they caught anything, nobody ever catches anything.
0: Well, no, I think it's an excuse to get away from your wife.
3: Probably. Yeah.
0: You know, like you see guys, they're, you know, golfing all the time.
3: Yeah.
0: You know, or going fishing all the time. I think it's just to get out of the house. Like, there's no reason a guy needs to take 45 minutes to drop a deuce, but he's in that bathroom forever. Why? Yeah, he's hiding from his family.
1: Right.
2: Yeah.
1: And as from my experience, you don't need a permit to fish off a pier. So you can just go there and hang out.
3: Totally.
2: Yeah.
3: And am I the only one, too, who when I see them cutting up the squid for bait, I think, oh, that looks so good.
1: Yes, you're the only one.
2: Yeah.
3: But cook up the squid.
2: But I've done all kinds of fishing off a pier, crabbing, deep sea fishing, river fishing.
3: I can't see you doing that.
2: I know.
3: It
2: was in another life, Greg. But the bait thing was the worst. So gross. And then also cleaning the fish is the worst.
1: My kid just got his fishing merit badge for Boy Scouts. And he said, there's no way I'm going to clean this. It's disgusting. Mm. And he did it. He had to get the badge. And you just take that spine and you just rip it.
0: Yeah.
3: That's fun.
0: All right. 877-44-WOODY. Send us a text over to 22987. Quick break. We'll be right back.
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2: I ain't your pal, dickface.
3: Yeah.
2: Dickface.
3: Yeah.
2: Dickface.
4: Yeah. I ain't your pal, dickface. Dickface.
5: Dickface.
6: The Woody Show.
0: Greg loves it.
7: I don't even remember that conversation.
0: Victor, I don't either. That could have been about anything.
7: Not your pal, dickface.
0: Dickface. Woody, Greg, Menace, Gina Grant.
8: Yeah.
0: Phones open 877-44-WOODY. After the show, it's the After Hours voicemail. So if you're listening to the podcast or you just have a random thought, you wake yourself up in the middle of the night, like, you just must tell us.
7: Yeah,
0: after. Uh-huh. Yeah. You can leave us a message, 877-44-WOODY. Let's check in on some of those After Hours voicemails. I got a couple about Greg. I got a couple involving Sammy. Where do we start here?
7: Sammy.
0: Let's start with Greg. Greg was talking about how he went to the restaurant, right? And the woman was there, and she had the nose ring.
7: Right
8: ruined
7: in my line of sight.
0: Yeah.
7: Ruined my day. And, it was so big and so gross.
0: And the whole thing. Well, here's a woman who left us a voicemail.
9: Hey, Woody Show. I just thought that some of you might be happy to know that I took my nose ring out after 24 years. I felt it was time, and it was a hooped nose ring that's gone. And also wanted to leave you this. That was a queef. So you
0: said
9: you guess who's queef. Bye.
0: I'm guessing it was hers.
8: She's magical.
0: Yeah.
7: Good for her.
0: Put a ring on it, whoever's with her.
8: Yeah, seriously. Put a nose ring on
0: that,
8: it.
0: That chick's cool.
10: If I can put a little bow on this one, nose rings, and Greg and I have said, because we've noticed it since we started this show, it's exploded.
7: Yeah.
10: And the trends back me up. Nose ring popularity peaked, according to searches in 2021. And it was, which is over five times what it was 20 years earlier.
7: We so was must it a, end this.
8: Was it a boring COVID thing? Like, I'm looking for something to do.
10: No, we noticed it because it really started spiking 2015 or so. It was about five times as much as it was. And again, it's just people are bored and they want to try, like I said, bell-bottom jeans or skinny jeans versus mom jeans.
0: Yeah, it's any other trend or fad, right?
10: But if you're putting it on and claiming it looks good, no, you're just following the trend.
11: The question is, where did it come from? Like, what is the origin?
10: Was there, it really started picking up, really moved during the late 2009. And then, Menace, you know this with fashion. Like, with fashion, some

0: one just says it's jeans are going to be tight as opposed to loose.
1: Yeah.
0: And
1: yeah.
0: vice versa.
1: We have decreed it.
0: Just somebody says it because they know, because they know they can sell it to people.
2: Yeah. Yep. I did a deep dive on the Odwalla bottles and like what was the origin, because they like just exploded over Stanley Cup, and the deep dive was
3: Stanley came out of nowhere. The Odwalla thing came out of nowhere.
2: So you say out of nowhere, but there is an origin where it comes from, and it was a small TikTok campaign that like really made it explode over Stanley.
0: And the Stanley before that, that was a CEO said, "Hey, we're going to be a lifestyle brand. I know how to do this. Make different colors for women." That's literally his exact. He had that exact.
2: You think you chose that blue dress, but you didn't.
0: No.
1: Okay.
3: The point here was with all the Stanley Odwalla. One day, nothing.
4: Yeah.
3: The next day, everywhere.
2: Yeah, right. There was something that
3: it was just.
0: I literally heard a girl talking about that. Like, I got too many water bottles, and she's like, "Why?" I looked at my third one I got, and I was like, "Why did I buy this?" Oh, I was just tired of the other color.
4: Right, but okay.
3: I find Greg's opinion on the whole nose ring thing, that's what I find entertaining. I don't care one way or the other about nose rings.
4: It's so gross. The thing is, with the Stanley Cups, you could at least explain them away somewhat. Do I think they're dumb? Yes. Are they overpriced? Yes. But you could at least say it serves a purpose. I'm bringing water to work.
1: Right.
4: Whatever the
0: Where
4: case
0: they don't
4: may
0: have
4: be.
0: Any.
4: Whereas in the nose ring fad, the phenomenon, we do have this thing called a mirror. And when you leave for the day, you look in the mirror and you think, yeah, that looks good. It doesn't look good on anybody.
3: And now that's Greg's opinion. Okay. I'm sure to some people it does look good. No. Okay. Now the ones I don't really understand, like the guys who put the piercing through their penis, or the people who get the piercings through their nipples. And what? Why?
1: I thought the penis one was for the ladies.
3: This next one is something about Sammy.
1: Oh.
5: This is for Sammy. I love that you're embracing your fat Samminess right now, because I saw you wearing a belly shirt and being fat Sammy right now. It's pretty awesome. And then the maternity jeans on top of it. Awesome, girl. Keep it up. Looking awesome.
1: Wait. Oh my God.
3: What is he talking about?
1: Is like
3: where's
1: this? So is true.
0: Instagram.
1: Instagram. Yeah. Yeah, it was a picture that I took in front of the You've Got Mail house and our apartment. And yeah, it's baggier jeans, which are in right now, and they're very comfortable, and I love them, and I'm so happy that they're back. But yes, I see what he's saying. And it's actually really funny, because I got a lot of fat Sammy comments on that on that post, but Instagram hit them all, because you can't fat shame people on the internet, you guys.
3: Oh,
1: damn
3: it. God, it's so funny. Instagram doesn't get the joke either.
0: Can I read any comments?
6: I love that teeny tiny picture of Sammy that's right before that on Instagram, and this new one are like 3 weeks apart.
0: Yeah, all the hidden comments. Hey, look, it's fat Sammy New York. Sammy got so huge.
3: So the guy the guy who's like, and again, I don't even know what his title is. He's the market president, whatever. He's the guy who's in charge of like this group of radio stations for the company.
2: The building.
3: Okay. Yeah. This guy, every time I see him, do you ever have that uncle who had that one experience with you?
0: And that's all he's got.
3: And that's all he's got. And so like, dude, you haven't been in the baseball since you went to that one game with him when you were 7 years old.
0: You're still looking like Ozzie Smith, huh?
3: Right. Every time I see this dude, and he's not a bad guy. He's a nice guy. He loves to tell me, quote, how many complaint calls he gets, which I don't believe.
4: I think no one has access
0: to his office line.
3: I think maybe he got one that somebody maybe called the front desk and it got to him somehow, whatever. Uh-huh. But he's not being inundated with calls
1: all day
3: of people complaining about fat Sammy comments.
2: Yeah, we would see it on our social and we would get our own calls.
3: Now, we do see comments from time to time about fat Sammy, but it's from listeners who get the joke. Sammy is soaking wet, 87 pounds.
4: Right.
1: Yeah.
3: Right. Mm-hmm. She was discouraged because she
4: gained like 14 ounces.
3: Right. She gained like four in a room full of fatties. Yeah. She gained like 4 ounces
4: over the course of years.
3: And we're like, wow, Jesus, Sammy, you're getting so fat. It's like when somebody who like, oh my God, guys, I'm getting so old. I'm turning 24.
4: Right.
3: And you go, oh man, you're so old.
4: Sammy.
3: It's old Sammy. Like, no, dude, it's completely sarcastic.
6: Yeah, because she literally went from double digits to triple digits.
3: So if anybody is calling to complain about fat Sammy comments, drown yourself in the bathtub. There's no hope for you.
4: That's the only thing

0: It's been so over the top obvious.
1: It's the only thing the market president and I speak about as
0: that's
1: well.
0: That's it.
1: At the bathroom.
0: That's it.
1: Peeing.
2: Hey, you know, I get a lot of calls from people talking about Fat Sammy.
0: That's how he sounds,
3: did you, buddy.
0: We've had Paul in here
4: that's
0: before,
4: a
0: right?
4: Really good impression.
5: Did you test to see if he knows your name?
1: I did not.
4: No.
1: But I know
0: he does. That's a serious question.
1: Yeah.
0: I wonder if he does.
4: If he came in here right now and we asked him to say all of our names, that would be really fun.
1: Guarantee you, he does not.
4: Do you think he's here?
0: He might be.
4: That would be so fun.
1: That would be
4: and he has to say who's who, not just like list off the names.
1: Sammy, we can't give him any warning, though.
0: Hold on.
4: Mm-hmm. Oh, yeah.
3: Sammy, you might have to go on your Instagram because there are some comments. Just cutie got hidden.
1: Let's call him.
3: Hide that.
0: Yeah. Hold on.
6: Stop harassing me.
0: He says he listens, so
1: right.
0: If that's true, he should already know what we're talking about.
1: He's doing his research.
7: Hello.
0: Hey, Paul.
7: Yes.
0: We're on the air right now, so don't curse. All right.
7: Okay, no cursing.
0: We're talking about Fat Sammy, and I mentioned how every time I see you now, you have to. It's like almost like there's like some kind of legal obligation to mention to me how many people are calling you to complain about the Fat Sammy comments, and we're talking about how ridiculous that is. And why it's a tongue-in-cheek joke. She gained like 4 ounces.
1: Yeah.
0: Yeah. Anyway. So Greg said that he also hears on a regular basis.
1: Mm-hmm.
0: Like when he sees you. How many calls exactly are you getting about Fat Sammy? We're curious.
7: I've probably gotten 6 or 7 calls.
0: 6 or 7. And what do these people say when they call?
7: First of all, it's recording. Usually it's left. And it is that, it talks about us being fat shaming and how hard it is for women. And for us to say something like that about her, it's going to cause all kinds of psychological problems for her and it triggers them. And when I actually get someone, I tell them, you do realize that she probably weighs less than 100 pounds and they're being a bit, yeah, and they're,
0: yeah,
7: being sarcastic rather than actually doing it. Yeah. And they still say, but you know, it's one of those things that, to me, the reason why I say it is because I don't get calls when it's something that might be really, borderline offensive. I get calls on the most innocuous things.
0: Uh-huh. Like Fat Sammy.
7: You could say something really horrible and then you say something like, when my kids are 18 years old, they're out of the house.
0: Yeah.
7: Something, you know, like that. And that I'll get the calls on. But I won't get calls on something that might be more offensive. There's no real,
0: It is interesting. Yeah, it's interesting where people, where people draw the line. Yeah, it's like I use the example, you know, when someone says, oh my God, you guys, I'm so old. They just turned 24 and you're like, wow, yeah, mm-hmm. You're so old. So when Sammy says, oh my God, you guys, I gained 4 pounds and we go, oh my God, Fat Sammy. Yeah, take it easy. Take it easy, everybody. Now, Paul, besides me, we have a bet going here. All right. So, besides me, who else is on the show? So Woody and then who else?
7: Oh, there's Greg and Seabass and Sammy and the person who I'm saying for your wife.
0: Oh yeah, yeah. What's her name?
7: Her name is. Give me a second here.
0: Don't look it up.
7: I'm not looking it up. I'm in bed.
0: Nice.
7: It's dark in my room.
0: What are you wearing?
8: It's hard to turn on laptop.
7: My birthday suit as I'm talking to you.
0: Oh, nice.
8: Yeah. Hot.
3: Is there another male in the
0: show? You really sleep naked? That's weird. I'm so uncomfortable. I was thinking, like, I'll have a dream in the middle. If I was ever naked in bed, it's happened before, but, like, I'll wake up thinking that there's cameras.
1: Oh.
4: And then, oh, wow.
1: So paranoid.
0: Yeah, like, I'm thinking there's a camera, like, in the smoke detector or
1: what
0: something.
1: What a nightmare.
0: Yeah. Oh, man. Nobody wants to see that. All right. Who's the other person? He wears glasses, kind of looks like me. What's his name?
7: What's that?
0: The other person on my show that wears glasses.
7: Menace.
0: All right, got that one.
7: Of course.
0: Of course, Menace. Now, what's the woman who you confused as my wife at one point? What's her name?
7: You know, for some reason right now, I'm 70 years old, and sometimes in the middle of the day,
0: right,
7: I can't remember my kids' names.
0: Here. So the first letter is G.
7: I knew it is.
8: Let me open my closet.
4: You can do it.
0: First and last name begin with the letter G.
7: Yeah, you put me on the spot here.
0: Yeah, this is the fun part.

0: I'm telling you, Woody, I'm at a point where in the middle of the day, I get stuck.
1: Yeah, you got Greg. You got that G name.
2: He's double G.
3: Gina.
0: Oh, Gina, of course.
4: Yeah.
5: Gina what? Of course.
0: Gina Rod.
2: Gina
0: Hostelitz something.
2: You're not that far off.
5: Gina Grad.
0: Grad, yes.
5: There we go.
3: Nailed it.
5: All right. He's naked and it's early.
2: Naked and afraid, like the show.
0: I apologize. I know.
2: No problem.
5: We apologize for all the Fat Sammy calls that are just taking up all that time in your day, man. That sucks.
0: You do know I have like 75 stations.
5: Yeah, I get it. Yeah, we got 24, 25.
0: With 200 shows.
5: Okay. And this is number 200 on that list.
0: Number 200, I got like 6 out of 7 names.
5: Yeah, got it.
6: Not
5: six,
6: bad.
5: 7. Yeah. All right, thank you, Paul.
0: Okay.
5: All right, bye. There's Paul naked in bed.
2: So Paul, my legal best friend.
6: Oh, yeah.
5: More Woody Show's next.
7: The Woody Show. We'll be back in a sec.
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13: This morning brings a few clouds with highs in the mid-60s, northeast winds around 10. Tonight turns partly cloudy, lows near 49. Tomorrow, mostly cloudy skies with highs around 67, then clouds return tomorrow night with lows in the low 50s. Friday sees increasing clouds and similar highs in the upper 60s. Saturday looks cloudy again, highs near 64, lows in the low 50s.
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3: Now I feel like an idiot.
0: We've seen Paul more today, or heard from more Paul today than we have in
4: pretty much
0: a year.
4: All year.
0: Yeah.
5: On the rare occasion you run into him in the bathroom.
0: No,
5: that's about it.
0: I have some pretty regular interaction with Paul.
4: People love him.
0: I'm looking at the text.
5: Yeah, they want more Paul.
0: They said, we need the Paul hour on the show.
4: Uh-huh.
0: And one says, can we have Paul do something with the Crossroads segment? He sounds like my uncle.
4: Nice.
6: Sweet.
0: This one says, Paul's a character. Make him a regular, please.
5: Yep.
0: I like Paul. Can we have him as a segment?
4: Oh.
0: Then there's another one. I'm digging Paul. He sounds like he F's hookers. Should get him on again.
6: Nice.
5: He just has that sound.
0: Yeah. He I'll tell you what, man. He is a character.
5: He is.
0: He says a lot of things he probably shouldn't say in like meetings full of people.
5: Yeah.
6: And that's why we like him.
0: He reminds me of this guy that I used to work with. This is not a Paul story. This is a different guy that I used to work with. And this is when like they first started with giving more opportunities to minorities, women, what do they call it, inclusivity training or
4: sure.
5: Yeah.
0: I forget what that. Anyway, so they had this big all staff meeting, and all the people that worked at the radio station were all in this big room, and somebody from corporate's there. And
4: yeah.
0: The guy who has Paul's position at this radio station time gets up in front of everybody and goes, and I'm going to change the names here. And, all right, well, you kind of give you a more idea of what we're talking about here and what this means. It means that we're going to be giving some more opportunities to different people. For example,

0: Congratulations to Gina Grad, who has just been named the Assistant Program Director of WXYZ. Now, is Gina the most qualified person for the position? No. But she'll learn.
1: Mm-hmm.
0: And he meant well. He really, he's an older guy, you know what I mean?
2: Like, boy. Yeah.
0: Paul says stuff like that.
3: Yeah.
0: Which is, I mean, you know, for this group, we enjoy
2: it. Oh, we embrace it.
0: Horrifies some other people from time to time.
3: Oh, but I would take Paul over former GMs any day.
4: Yeah.
3: I had one that wouldn't let us print anything using bold because it took too much ink.
4: Yeah.
3: Like those kind of people.
4: Yeah.
2: Did he grow up in the Depression?
3: I know.
0: Somebody on the text, the good idea, combine two things that we love. Greg's immature replies to text messages, but have Paul read the options.
2: Oh my God, that would be amazing. Can you imagine?
3: Yes.
0: Just, you know, put him in the...
5: Hey, you fight for it.
0: Yeah.
3: You're fishing for brown trout.
0: Yeah.
2: Yes, please.
0: You fought locker.
4: Yeah. You buttholer.
3: Yeah, well, your queef chasm needs to shut up. Oh, that would be good.
0: Yeah, and if anyone was to call to complain, he'd be like, I didn't know about that. Yeah, yeah. You're the one that read it, man.
3: Yeah, you read them.
4: AI. 877-44.
0: Yeah, they used my voice. They put it in AI. I didn't know what was going on.
4: I was in a
3: waiting show for you.
0: Yeah.
4: They're crazy.
3: Gina Rod, you know.
4: Yep.
3: She does that.
4: Yep.
0: If you're just tuning in, like, couldn't come up with Gina's name.
2: No.
0: Like the woman on the show, what is her name? The name begins with the letter G.
2: It didn't help.
4: Gladys.
0: I said Gina, and he goes, oh yeah, Gina Rod.
2: You're so close.
0: No, so close. All right, more Woody Shows next.
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4: We're doing it.
5: We're
3: Let's
5: doing it.
3: All
5: Wouldn't
3: go
5: be the first
3: in.
5: Time Greg and I did it.
4: 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Yeah.
6: The Woody Show.
1: All right. Welcome back. God, lucky. This guy in Michigan, he was checking out an estate sale.
4: Mm-hmm.
1: He found a painting with seashells just scattered around the beach, and he noticed that in the lower corner, it said Abercrombie, 51. And he thought he recognized the name, and he decided to take a chance on it. He dropped $30, took it home. Turns out that was the best decision he ever made, because he took it to an expert, and it was a painting from Gertrude Abercrombie, whoever the hell that is.
7: Okay.
1: Oh, and this had been missing for years, and so now the painting is up for auction, and they're thinking this guy is going to turn his $30 into about $250,000.
7: Dude, I love these stories.
1: $250,000. And just something that's just, you know, chilling at an estate sale.
7: God, does anybody still watch Antiques Roadshow? Because it's still one of my favorites.
1: No.
7: Oh, I love to see, like, oh, this is an urn I was given for $15. And, like, this is $1 million. Like, no. And then the woman has a heart attack.
4: Used to watch that.
7: Oh, I love
8: it. I'll see clips online.
4: Didn't know it's still on.
7: Yeah. I think they're all old episodes, but I love watching them.
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2: Yeah, this is the Woody Show.
3: Yeah! I'm mega smart.
0: Greg has something that he wants to bring up, and it's like a who or a what is on Greg's ish list.
4: Yeah. Uh-oh.
0: Something has made it on the Greg's ish list.
4: And I need everybody's expertise on this because I might be wrong in my anger.
5: Okay.
4: But I'm really mad at mortgage companies, lenders. So if you've ever had a mortgage, and when you initially get it, you have to apply like crazy. Oh. Pay slips, yes. Tax forms, paperwork, this, that, and the other. You have to give them a blood sample, essentially. And then you get your mortgage. Mm-hmm. Once you get the mortgage, that

0: company can then sell the mortgage.
1: Yep. Right.
0: You don't ask them to do it. You don't request it. And then they just let you know, hey, by the way,
2: you have a new
0: lender.
2: Yep.
3: The worst.
0: That mortgage can get sold again. And that's the boat I'm in. My mortgage got sold to another company. That company then sold it to another company. Mm-hmm. And now I'm on my third mortgager. They just sent me this letter saying, you need to prove to us what insurance you have on this. Do you have the proper flood insurance on this place? If not, we're going to buy a flood insurance policy for you and charge you for it. And I said, I didn't ask you to buy my mortgage.
1: Yes.
0: And they said, now you need to show us your master policy with your HOA. You have to. And I, so I called them and I said, wait, I have to do all your legwork? Well, we tried getting it and we couldn't. So we're going to buy this policy for you. I said, no, you're not. I didn't ask you to buy my mortgage. I don't even know who you are. How is that legal?
1: Yeah, we just got a similar email. Like, wait, what do you mean you're buying it? And be assured that the one we pick will be more expensive and probably give you less coverage.
0: Yeah.
1: Like, okay, that sounds great.
0: So, and you didn't even ask for this to happen.
1: No.
0: So how is that even allowed?
1: That's
0: so
1: a great question. It's
0: pissing me off. So I was going to try to ignore it. Then they sent me that follow-up letter saying, we're going to buy this insurance policy for you.
1: Yep.
0: I said, no, thank you. Don't do that. And then I called them and said, okay, I'll try to get this information for you and I'll do all your own legwork for you then and try to get this master policy over to you. So F you, I didn't ask for this and I didn't ask for my mortgage to be sold, but thanks for making me have to do all this paperwork now. Yeah. F you.
2: See, this is the stuff that discourages people because like they don't understand the process to begin with, right?
0: It's
2: like,
0: so complicated.
2: Like what is mortgage? What is escrow? What is So you finally get to a place where maybe you've saved up and you can go out and buy a house. You finally got to that place. And now it's just this big long headache. And then once something is yours, then you're responsible for all the stuff, all the maintenance, all these stupid things that come up.
0: And I
2: know it happens.
0: It.
2: This happened to me before where, all of a sudden they just traded it off to somebody else. And now I'm like, who is it? Is this a scam?
0: Right.
2: Yeah.
0: But usually it doesn't really affect much. It's just, instead of paying this company, you pay that company.
3: It happens with student loans as well.
0: Oh, really?
3: Yeah.
0: And you don't initiate it. I didn't apply.
1: No, it has nothing to do with you.
0: I've never even heard of this company before.
1: Yeah.
2: So did your last company require you to have a certain kind of insurance, like a flood insurance?
0: The very first company did because I was applying to them to be my lender. Because
2: I would assume that all things would be equal. Like if they're going to, like when I would think the law or the legality of what you're talking about would require, if they are going to sell your mortgage to a different company, that all things would need to be equal. Like in other words, like yes, because you made an agreement, like you said, I'm going to provide this type of insurance. I'm going to blah, blah, blah, blah, blah. And that's where you signed. And now they would have to sell it to somebody who would be able to accept those terms.
1: Right.
0: The way they
1: are.
2: The way that they were agreed upon.
0: Right.
2: To then buy that mortgage. Right. Right.
0: And I fully understand if you're applying to them, they would say, hey, we have these requirements.
1: Yes.
0: Fine. I get it. But I already had the existing mortgage. And then while I'm asleep, they sell it to somebody else.
2: All the documentation might have been something that got like lost in the transfer or something where they need to show that you still have that covered. I don't know.
1: No, because mine did that too. They're not looking.
2: Yeah.
0: It sounds like their problem.
1: Yeah.
0: And then real quick, I have a slight beef with Amazon as well.
2: No.
0: The bait and switch.
2: Another
0: stuff.
2: One?
0: Well, it's just the same thing over and over and over. You go to buy something, you're like, oh, I need that, and I need it by Friday. And they said, hey, great news, whatever day it is of the week, you'll get it tomorrow. So you click buy, and then the second you buy it, oh, did we say you were going to get it tomorrow?
1: Yep.
0: No, we meant in 2 weeks. And this has happened with everything I've bought over the course of a month. I don't know if something's going on with Amazon, or is it fuel prices, what's the excuse of the day? But everything I'm buying on Amazon lately, they promise it next day, and then it's, nope, sorry, delayed. Everything.
2: Something just arrived from Amazon yesterday. I got it to see if it works. Is it worth an ish? We're going to find out. If there's anybody who is going to get a new piece of clothing and then immediately have something where a drop of olive oil or something with some type of oil in it ends up on that shirt and very noticeable, it's me every single time. And I've tried a bunch of different things. I've tried that you get the Dawn just dish soap.
1: Yeah.
2: It's supposed to lift the grease and blah, blah, blah, blah, blah. And I've never really found anything that works that great. That stuff that you told me about.
4: OxiClean.
2: But it's the stuff with the red top. There's like the Max OxiClean spray bottle stuff. That's pretty good.

0: Yep.
1: But there's even some stuff where I'm like, wow, this should be no big deal. Not a big deal. Mm. This will come out. Nothing. Doesn't touch it. Well, I saw this stuff online. I bought it. It's called Albachem PSR2.
2: Ooh.
1: It's a powdered dry cleaning fluid. You might have seen this video on your Instagram.
2: Yeah.
1: They didn't even say what the product was. I used AI to figure out what the product is. And it's a video from like a dry cleaner where there's some oil spots on it.
0: And they blow the air.
1: They spray this crap onto it, and then they take like a high pressure, like,
0: yeah,
1: just to blow. It blows the oil spot away because here's what happens. You don't need to have an air compressor because you're like, do I need to get the air compressor thing? Right. No. You get this stuff because what it does, it goes into the fiber, it takes the oil, and it makes it like a powder that then sits on top of the fabric.
0: Allegedly.
1: And if that works, I will let you know.
0: Okay.
1: I'm almost going to take an older shirt and just put some oil on it.
0: Okay.
1: like a little drip, like you would, like if you're having like some delicious bruschetta.
3: Sure.
1: Bruschetta, whatever, bruschetta. However you said it.
2: Bruschetta.
1: Like a salad, not that I need a salad menace, but like, you know, like an olive oil kind of dressing.
3: Sure.
1: And then you get that one little drip on your shirt and like, damn it.
0: It's ruined.
2: I was laughing because the name sounds military grade. What is it again?
1: Well, it is. I think it is something that's sold to dry cleaners and stuff. Yeah, look, this is what it looks like. This is not something you'd see. Yeah. Like, it's not. Yeah, it definitely isn't like consumer.
0: No, pretty. It's not supposed to be cute.
1: Yeah.
0: Albachem PSR2.
1: Somebody said, I bought that spray and it worked. I'm really curious. It's great for all fabrics, grease, oil stains. You spray on, you let it dry, and then you just brush it off.
0: Oh my God, I'm so excited.
1: And if that works.
3: Yep.
1: Game changer, guys.
0: Yep.
3: Well, order it from Amazon. You'll get it in a month.
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11: This morning brings a few clouds with highs in the mid-60s, northeast winds around 10. Tonight turns partly cloudy, lows near 49. Tomorrow, mostly cloudy skies with high

0: highs around 67, then clouds return tomorrow night with lows in the low 50s. Friday sees increasing clouds and similar highs in the upper 60s. Saturday looks cloudy again, highs near 64, lows in the low 50s.
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0: All right, on the text. What was that ozone killing stain remover? So many questions. Man, I tell you, I seem to stumble upon some pretty decent finds on Amazon. Yeah. Like that mattress that everybody always asks about. Menace with the pet insurance.
3: Yeah, the box cutter.
0: So this this stain removal, well, oil stain, like on a shirt or whatever you would get. The name of it is Albachem, A-L-B-A-C-H-E-M, PSR2. It's a powdered dry cleaning fluid, and you're supposed to just spray it on the stain. I don't know if it'll... I'm assuming because it's made for dry cleaning and fabrics, it's not gonna kill the color.
4: Right.
0: We'll see. I'll let you know. I'm gonna get one of my older shirts.
3: A test shirt.
0: And I'll make sure I get some.
5: I'm excited.
0: Like to, you know, olive oil or something on it, like a little drop of that, and then we'll see if it gets it out. Yeah, because you're supposed to spray it on there. It's supposed to, you know, grab the oil and then dry it, so it's on the top of the, and then just blow it away.
4: I need this so bad.
0: Yeah, somebody said. Yeah, what is that stuff called? Miss Messy, the other stuff that people suggested.
5: Oh, yeah.
0: Sounds weak sauce compared to that high-powered blow-your-stain-across-the-street stuff.
3: Yeah.
0: If you've seen that video on Instagram, that's the stuff I bought. It wasn't an advertisement for it.
4: No, it was just a video.
0: They were showing a dry cleaner doing work on the stain. I go, what is that crap that they sprayed on there? Because he literally just blew the stain away.
5: That'd be so cool to go backstage at a dry cleaner and see how they do it.
0: Yeah. I'm sure you could do that.
5: I wonder.
0: Menace, put that on your birthday month wish list. Yeah.
5: Menace wants to dry cleaner.
0: Greg wants to go to a dry cleaner's.
5: Yeah, okay. I want to go in the back, and I also want to activate the clothing thing that spins around. That'd be fun.
3: All right, I'll write it down.
0: 877-44-WOODY. 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

0: off day for a firearms and sporting goods online-only auction from 8 a.m. until 3 p.m. at our auction facility in Reedsburg. 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
1: Security. I call the cops.
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0: Dude, I whiffed super hard.
3: Oh, no.
0: On Earth, Wind, and Fire Day, September 21st.
4: That's okay.
0: No. Oh. Right? I also whiffed on 7-Eleven's Bring Your Own Cup Day.
3: Oh, weak. They only announce it like a week ahead of time.
0: They used to make a bigger deal about it.
3: Yeah, I barely caught it myself.
0: But that was going to say, the good news is, you know who didn't miss out on it? Was Seabass.
5: All right.
4: Oh, thank goodness.
0: Yeah. Woo. As is tradition, whenever 7-Eleven has their Bring Your Own Cup Day, mm-hmm. Seabass tries to go in there and see what he can get away with. He's used a catheter before.
3: Catheter bag. They didn't like that. They didn't like the adult diaper. They liked my mom's urn with her ashes inside of it. They thought that was very sweet.
0: Yeah. All right.
3: I wore a fish tank around my head that I filled. That was very cold.
0: Oh, the waders.
3: Filled my body with waders.
0: Yeah, like you'd wear like at a stream doing some fly fishing and stuff.
3: Technically, that's not legal because the rules are some stores will even have a little cutout of a 10-inch hole. And your entire vessel has to fit through the hole, not just sideways. Sideways, you know, like you put a kayak through there. Or something.
5: Like I tried to bring a planter box, and they kicked me out.
3: Right, because

0: bigger than 10 inches. But it's got to be watertight, clean. Otherwise, their ads, I heard their ad, they're like, the more creative and wacky, the better. I was like, all right.
1: Yeah.
0: All right.
1: Okay.
2: Yeah.
1: Let's see if that's true.
2: It says fans can bring their wildest Slurpee-worthy vessel and fill it up for just $1.99.
0: Wildest, they say.
2: Yeah. So creativity encouraged. Containers must be clean, watertight, leak-proof, and able to stand upright within the 10-inch cutout in stores to ensure they fit under the Slurpee drink dispenser. Now, is it up to the individual? Because they're all, like, franchised, right?
3: Yes.
2: So is it up to the individual shopkeep?
0: I believe so.
2: To decide whether they're going to participate? Because, I mean, I would imagine somebody can really go in there and just drain out the Slurpee.
0: Because, I've been into places that either weren't, they just didn't even know about it. Like, they're like, huh, what are you talking about? We don't do that. I've never been straight turned down on just on the basis of just that it exists or not.
2: All right. So for this year, what was the cup? What'd you go in there?
0: Well, since I've done this so many times, I went to the next level. This is a little bit complicated.
1: Oh. Okay.
0: But I was inspired by somebody on the show and their little vessel that they use. And I'll just let I explain it to the clerk in here, and I think you guys will get it pretty quickly.
4: Is today bring your own cup day for Slurpee?
5: Yes, sir.
4: Yeah, okay, great. Well, I got a little bit of a different situation. So I wanted to bring my friend Sammy's menstrual cup in. She's like kind of a weird hippie and uses these instead of tampons, right? And she has me change them. So I wanted to fill it with Slurpee. And then when I'm changing it for her, because she's got all fat recently, I'd be like, aha, what's all this Slurpee doing where your period blood should be, you know?
3: Oh, my God.
0: A couple steps on this one. It's a little complicated.
3: Yeah, yeah.
2: And instead of going big, he went super small.
0: Yeah, this is a menstrual cup. This is the big size. They say we're up to
2: That's
0: six.
2: That's the actual thing. I don't think I've ever seen one.
0: Up to six tampons worth, they say. And where it's up to 12 hours. It has markings on the side. Got 1/4 ounce, 1/2 ounce.
1: Oh, wow. It's a measuring cup.
2: It looks like a tiny funnel.
0: Yeah, I'd say it looks
6: they
0: like
6: they don't all look like that.
0: Yeah. This is the big one. This is a big Bertha right here.
7: It looks like the piece that'd be on the end of a tuba or something.
1: Wait, how do you get that
2: on? Do you actually use those things?
6: I did use one for a little bit, yeah. It was a flex cup, though, so the one that I used was round.
1: Yeah.
6: It was a circle. It didn't look at all like that.
2: Honest question, isn't that messy? I would think that would be messier to deal with.
8: I don't see how it would work.
0: This was conical.
1: No, because it's sealed.
2: I know,
1: it's
2: but
1: like
2: to
1: a
2: get
1: tight
2: it
1: seal.
2: Out.
1: No, you just pull the bottom.
2: But pull the bottom.
6: You have to, I mean, yeah,
1: it's
6: you do
1: no
6: have to
1: worse,
6: learn to do, but yeah, you just pull it.
1: It's no worse than a tampon.
0: But like for a flexible disc.
2: I know, but
0: it's
2: it gets
0: worse.
2: Absorbed into the
0: that's,
2: tampon.
0: Right, that's how it's
2: supposed to. This is just collected.
6: Yeah. Right, it is. And then when you pee, it automatically dumps out.
2: It
6: automatically
1: it tilts.
6: So you don't have
1: right?
6: to,
2: that's
6: right.
2: convenient.
6: It tilts, so you don't have to touch anything or do anything, and you're not changing tampons all day.
2: Yeah.
6: You just put that in.
2: All right.
6: That
2: thank God I'm not
8: so
2: a girl, dude.
8: Weird.
1: Yeah, you don't
2: hear about
1: know,
2: stuff
1: guys.
2: Like that or childbirth and things like that. You're like, oh,
0: it's
2: God.
0: Like, it's
2: thank
0: like a micro.
2: God.
0: This is the one I'm using is like a micro champagne flute, basically.
1: Yeah.
8: Right. Do you squeeze it and then put it up? Or
1: yes.
8: Just, that's so weird.
0: It's got a little tail to grip onto.
2: Yeah. So anyway, this is what Seabass wants to use.
0: Okay, so guys, around the room, will they let me fill my 3/4 ounce Sammy's badge?
1: Yeah. Hell no.
0: It was clean. I didn't say it was, I did say I used it. But.
1: Yeah.
8: Hell
1: no.
8: Oh, I say
1: no.
8: Hell yes.
2: Well, you were able to use the catheter, right?
0: No, they were pissed about that catheter bag. They did not like that.
7: Yeah, but I think he doesn't even know what this is.
6: Right.
1: Yeah, no. Seabass explained it in great detail.
7: Yeah, but still.
2: I say
8: yes.
2: I'll say no.
1: No.
2: I'm
1: no.
2: hoping it's no. I do like Slurpees, and
1: yeah,
2: I like 7-Eleven.
1: I'm hoping it's no.
7: I'm saying a yes.
2: All right. Let's find out.
9: You make videos on
4: it? Will I make a video of it? I didn't even think of that. That's a good idea. I should be like, have one in my one hand and be like, this isn't your period blood. This is smells like cherry.
2: So he's all for pranking.
0: He said, are you going to make a video of this?
7: Yeah.
2: Would you have to bring it back?
0: Yeah, one of the many Germany owned 7-Elevens.
2: I know. Right?
0: Yeah.
9: You make videos on
4: it? Will I make a video of it? I didn't even think of that.
1: Oh, my God.
2: What a good idea.
0: So he's following along. He understands.
2: Yeah. Gunther?
0: I'm just pranking.
7: Yeah.
0: Hans?
2: All right. So 7-Eleven, bring your own cup.
0: Right. So then he's like, okay, good idea. And then I go ask him if I can. Well, okay, I will, but I got to go fill it. You sure that's okay?
2: Right.
4: So you think I could do that?
9: You want to fill this one?
4: Yeah, I want to fill her menstrual cup. Diva cup is what they like.
9: Circus.
4: How much do I owe you guys?
9: Yeah.
4: Oh, yeah, for free?
9: Yeah.
4: Oh, that's awesome. You guys are so nice. This is going to be a great prank. Be right back.
1: Wait a second.
0: Not only did they love the prank.
7: Yeah.
1: It's on the house.
0: It's less than announced.
2: Yeah.
0: Fair.
2: I mean, shocked.
1: Very nice.
2: It's only 13 tampons worth of
7: very nice
2: fluid.
0: So I went and got, of course, cherry, because, I mean, you

0: You could get like blue raspberry if you wanted to. If you wanted to really freak out.
1: Yeah.
0: And then I showed it to him and see what they thought.
2: She's gonna be so freaked out, and she's gonna be like, "Since when is my menstrual blood all bright red?" Thanks, guys. Appreciate it. Have a great day.
3: All right. Take care.
4: Wow.
1: Yeah, Sammy's gonna freak out.
5: Yeah.
0: Yeah. What's going on down here?
5: And the premise is that Seabass is helping another girl with her menstrual cup, and they believe it
0: because she's so fat.
6: You can't reach anymore.
4: I'm thinking this is very nice.
0: I cannot wait to see on just.
4: And they say chivalry is dead.
0: Thank you, Gunter. So now I've got a little, like I said, micro champagne flute full of cherry Slurpee.
3: Yeah,
6: bottoms up.
0: And you know what you see outside of certain convenience stores? People loitering in the parking lot.
3: Sure. Yeah.
0: So I saw these fellas. I said, you know what? I'm going to go tell them about the great thing that they could do.
3: Yeah.
2: You fellas know it's Bring Your Own Cup Day at 7-Eleven?
7: Didn't even know that.
2: I got a small one here for my friend Sammy. I'm playing a prank on her, though. Yeah, it's like a shot. Exactly. Some girls use these instead of tampons. But I thought, if I switch it out with Slurpee, good prank, I think, right? Anyways, thought you guys should know. Thank you, sir. Appreciate it.
0: Boy, that's a good joke.
6: Why are you doing 7-Eleven like that? Yeah, guys, go on in.
0: Bring your, well, in their case, I think it was a...
6: Syringe?
0: That'd be hilarious. A tall boy of Modelo, I believe.
6: Ah, right. Nice.
3: Modelo time. Serpy style.
6: Wow.
0: That's 10 inches, right?
6: It's kind of a michelada.
0: So, hey, guys, great customer service.
6: Seriously. Yeah.
0: Great prank. By the way, Sammy, these menstrual cups, I got this. This is not even the name brand. This is the CVS brand. It was like $24.
5: Jeez. Well, you did get two, though, right?
0: No.
5: It came
0: with a carrying case, a little pouch.
5: Okay, so the thing is, though, that they're reusable. So with how much you spend on tampons...
0: This is way cheaper.
5: In the sink.
0: But again, this is silicone. I could buy 50 of these on Temu for 45 cents.
1: Yeah, what do those cost to make? Half a penny.
5: Yeah, maybe, but I'm not going to risk getting it on Temu. But it really, I mean, compared to tampons, it's a great deal because you can reuse it.
6: Yeah.
3: A Temu.
6: I just want to. I don't think we can understate the fact that this food service place allowed somebody to bring a questionable diva cup in.
0: I don't touch the tip.
6: Says you, though.
0: That's true. That's not there. Right. Control
6: it's
0: what
6: not
0: I do.
6: Verified.
5: You just cleaned it.
6: Put that right up to the nozzle.
1: You didn't smear it all over. Yeah.
0: Well, see, they don't know.
6: Yeah, right. Exactly.
5: And they're reusable menstrual cups. They're meant to be washed and reused. Dude,
6: what are you not getting?
4: They can eyeball it. And they're like, I'm not paid enough to deal with this.
6: Exactly.
4: This is not why I decided to open up a 7-Eleven.
0: For me, Sammy, I'd throw this in the dishwasher. Do you do that?
6: Yeah, probably.
5: You're supposed to boil it. No, you boil it.
4: Boil it?
6: So old timey.
8: What are you getting in your cookware now?
4: Here's a flashback. Here's a flashback from a year past and Bring Your Own Cup Day. This guy,
2: Is it Bring Your Own Cup Day today?
9: One or two of us dicks.
2: I don't have a fishbowl or anything. The only thing I have on me is my, my catheter bag. Would that be okay?
9: This one?
2: Yeah, what happened is I was clearing out a bunch of dead wood in my dad's house, and one of the trees had a bunch of bees in it, and they stung my d***.
9: Yeah, $1.90 plus $2.
2: Oh, $2. I pay cash. Can I pay you over here?
9: Oh, yeah, $2.
2: Yeah, I mean, I feel like if I can pee in it, I can drink out of it, right?
9: Okay, no problem.
2: Right. I get pina colada.
4: Yeah, sure.
1: Yeah, do it.
4: Yeah, pee in your colada.
3: Wow. Easy peasy.
4: All right, well, there's coverage of the Bring Your Own Cup Day, man. Nice. Your friendly local neighborhood, 7-Eleven.
6: Yeah.
4: We're going to take a quick break. More Woody Show's next. Hang on.
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2: This show sucks. Like, just these fat people standing there. 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
4: Hey, Beaver. I've still got a Woody.
0: And we go right to Gina Grad, who's standing by with the trending news headlines.
5: But Lindsay Clancy's attorney is asking a judge to completely dismiss the murder charges against her. He says that putting her through another trial would violate double jeopardy laws, but it was a mistrial, so, and she wasn't found guilty, and she was found not guilty.
0: She wasn't found not guilty.
5: Right. Exactly.
0: Yeah, it was a mistrial, so like, what do you mean double jeopardy? Yeah, there is no double jeopardy.
5: It didn't happen. It didn't happen.
0: He wants to kill the case like she killed her kids.
5: Exactly. Mm-hmm. He's also asking the judge to question the holdout juror, saying he may not have followed the judge's instructions. Plus, they're asking the court to take a look at his phone records and jury selection answers.
0: Well, then you have to look into all the jurors, because there's all these other stories, too, about how some of them came in just, they had like a predisposition to
5: randos.
0: To use this as like an activist kind of platform.
5: But then again, on both sides, the lawyers can say yes or no. So if they agreed to a juror,
0: I'm saying, but they're going to look into this one guy. They need to look into all of them and go back and see what they were saying on their phone records and everything going into it.
5: Well, there's another court hearing next week. That's when prosecutors could announce whether they plan to try the whole thing again, which we think they will. That 20-year-old looks-maxing streamer, Braden Peters, known as Clavicular, he's in some serious trouble.
0: Clavicular?
5: Clavicular. Yeah. Oh, are you not familiar?
0: No.
6: You're not up on him?
7: I hate that guy.
5: He's a thing.
6: Oh, and he has so much personality, too.
7: Such a douche. And he thinks he's so good-looking.
5: Oh,
7: this is another one of these things where, like, what do you have a

0: Error, dude. Like, don't lecture other people on looks. When look at yourself.
1: Looks max your eyeballs. Well, prosecutors have charged him with rape, drugging a person for sex, and providing alcohol to a minor. Now, he's the one, he built that giant online empire, that looks maxing promotion, which, as we know, basically extreme ways we can suddenly supposedly make ourselves hotter, and has already generated lots of controversy online.
2: Is he one of those guys who was like hitting his face with a hammer and stuff?
1: Yeah, he's
0: in that world.
1: Yeah, exactly.
0: I don't know if he specifically did it to himself.
1: The
0: but
1: giant jaw.
0: It falls
1: chin.
0: Under that umbrella.
1: Yeah. He's denied the allegations, and his arraignment is scheduled next month. If convicted, he could face up to 20 years in prison.
0: Good. Jeez.
1: Yeah. And another idiot who can't seem to stay out of trouble is this dude from Kentucky who's been arrested 4 times. Now, Greg, would this be you? Would you be arrested 4 times since winning the Powerball of $167 million? Or would you go into hiding and behave yourself?
0: Never see me again.
1: Exactly.
0: I'm not getting in trouble.
1: He's been arrested for things like assault, strangulation, and kicking a cop.
2: Well, it usually is trashy people.
0: That is true.
2: Most of the time.
0: It's not going to be white collar crime. Because you come into money doesn't mean you all of a sudden have class. Yeah.
2: But when they say money just enhances the person you already were.
1: Right.
0: Oh, uh-huh.
2: Yeah. So if you were a douchebag.
0: Right.
2: Money just makes you a bigger douchebag.
1: You just start kicking cops.
0: Right.
1: Well, some of his cases are still pending and other charges have been dropped. And now he's been arrested for a 5th time.
3: Jeez, man.
1: In this latest arrest, cops found him asleep inside a running car in a Walmart completely wasted.
2: Why in a Walmart? You just won $167 million.
3: What are you doing,
1: dude? Yeah, he's asleep at a West Elm.
2: That's not for you. Much like a soup kitchen's not for me.
1: Right. Exactly.
0: You should be at a Bloomingdale's parking lot.
1: Thank you.
3: At the Monte Carlo. In Monaco,
0: right?
1: So yeah, all that money can't keep you from being a moron. And that's what's going on, Woody.
2: All right, thank you very much, Gina Grad.
1: You got it.
2: We'll take a quick break. More Woody Show's next. Hang on.
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8: Through midday, clouds mix with some sun, highs in the mid-60s, patchy fog possible. Visibility around a mile, East winds near 10. Tonight brings partly cloudy skies.

0: highs and lows near 49. Tomorrow stays partly cloudy with a high near 67. Then clouds increase tomorrow night as lows settle near 51. Friday turns mostly cloudy with similar highs in the upper 60s and lows in the upper 40s. Saturday brings considerable clouds and a high in the mid 60s.
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1: The Woody Show.
0: All right. Orlando Bloom has a movie coming out. It's called Bucking Fastered.
2: Yeah.
0: Saying that one slow and deliberate. B. Bucking Fastered.
2: Yeah. Mm-hmm.
0: And in that movie, he has a threesome scene with real life sisters Kate and Rooney Mara.
2: Yeah, people are freaking out.
0: And yeah, the fans are not feeling it. Some of the comments, ew, this is appalling. When does this come out so I know when I won't be watching this filth?
2: Oh, no.
3: Let me know when it comes out so I don't go.
0: It doesn't have a release date yet. It's only being shown at the film festival. Some other comments. What the F is happening? Why would the Maras agree to this? I'm shocked they would actually do this. Just bizarre.
2: Okay.
0: Now, of course, there are some people pointing out how it wasn't a real threesome.
2: Yeah.
0: And how it's acting, and they are literally actors.
3: Right.
0: You know,
3: is their career.
0: Still, I got to say, it would still be weird to film something where you're pretending to have a threesome with your actual sibling.
3: That would be,
0: I don't know.
2: But they're not.
0: Now, if you want to guarantee I'm not getting a boner, well, then I think that's who you cast.
2: But they're not they're pretty out there, those two. They do weird projects. Yeah. So they would probably want to do something weird together.
4: And does he have his dong out all the time?
3: Who? Yeah.
0: Orlando Bloom does?
4: Yeah.
2: Why am I just hearing this now?
0: I think not in movies. You mean like where like he's hanging out of his bathing suit or something on vacation?
4: Why does Sammy open up her laptop so fast right now?
2: Orlando Bloom.
4: And she's on Google.
0: I don't remember. Like, Menace, you're the wiener guy on the show.
4: Yeah, no,
0: does he have a notable wiener?
4: There's a bunch of he has a pretty big dong. It was like when he was like
3: canoeing or something, or kayaking, or paddle boarding.
4: No, what's that board that you stand on?
2: Oh, the paddle board. Whatever,
4: he was out with like Katy Perry, and he was like fully nude. Dong.
0: Wait, they're not together anymore, right?
4: No.
2: Now she's with the
0: Justin Thoreau.
2: Yeah.
3: Trudeau.
2: Yeah. No, yeah, not Thoreau. That's the actor.
0: Oh, yeah. Justin Trudeau.
2: Yeah.
3: Trudeau.
4: Mm-hmm. So Google that. Dong.
0: Now, look, I know it's acting and there's no real sex happening there. I just never really believed when there's like a dude and he's filming like a really hot sex scene with some like just smoking actress.

0: not rotted.
1: There's nothing going on there. He didn't go back to his dressing room and knock one out.
2: Probably did, but you know, they a lot of times they wear like cups, so you know nothing knocks up against her.
1: I know, but they're lying and they say like, no, I don't even get aroused, or you know, there's
0: too many people around.
2: You're not a method
0: lights.
2: Actor then.
1: I have a hard time believing that.
3: Mm-hmm. Yeah. There are some movies they say they full on did actually have sex.
1: I was about to say, Greg, imagine you and Mila Kunis, but you know,
0: yeah. I don't know. I can't guarantee nothing would happen, but I think in that circumstance they're correct because you're going to have a certain amount of nerves. You're still acting.
2: Yeah.
0: You still have a ton of people in the room.
2: Performance
0: anxiety. You're coached through it.
2: Yeah.
0: It would be performance anxiety.
2: It's like being
1: You don't have to actually perform.
0: Right.
1: I'm saying like the fact there's no tingle in your dingle is the part I don't believe. Like, not that you would be able to like maintain or even finish in that situation. Like they said, all right, guys, handcuffs are off. You guys can just go for it. You know, just not get out of your system, have sex. Like, could you go through with it and actually finish with all those people around and all that? Probably not.
0: No.
1: I understand that.
0: Definitely not.
1: It depends on who it is. Like if you were filming, Sammy, a sex scene with, what's the guy that looks like a rat? What's his name?
2: Glenn Powell.
1: there's a chance it wouldn't even matter because she's like so over the top.
0: Right.
1: In love with him.
4: Right. That just everyone else would, I wouldn't even notice.
1: Right.
3: Yeah.
1: Right.
3: The blur.
1: To sit there and say like, you weren't turned on at all. And it was just strictly professional. I would just find that hard to believe.
2: Well, also how insulting. Like if Glenn Powell was having this scene with Sammy, is like, I was fine. I'd be like, excuse you.
1: Yeah.
0: How dare you?
4: Yeah, but I think
1: I'd be insulted. I'd want to see a spot on the mattress. Like, where you picked up a drink with,
2: without the coaster. A coaster.
0: I would want, you want him to tent the sheets.
2: Yes.
0: You
2: know?
1: Right. Yeah. Did I do something? Is it me?
0: Am I ugly to you? I don't know. I don't know how it works for, I know how it works for women. But what do they feel in the same situation?
1: Are they not attracted to, there's some hot guy?
0: Exactly. What would your reaction be?
1: If it's a hot guy, you otherwise, like if it wasn't in that space that you would totally go for, whoever the it guy is for you.
0: Yeah. Would you get flush? Would you get?
2: Oh, hell yeah.
0: Yeah.
2: Absolutely. In fact, I did this college movie, when I was in college. And I wasn't really friends with this dude, but he was super hot and we had to make out. And I was like,
1: you loved it.
2: Yeah, I loved it.
1: Yeah. And did it turn you on?
2: Yeah. I was like, oh, that's what it's like to make out with that guy.
1: Thank you for the honesty. That's the honesty I'm trying to get out of other actors and actresses.
2: It's still the person. I was like,
1: right.
3: I think what you're saying is just stuff that people just say.
1: Right, exactly. I just want to hear somebody be honest about, I was rotted up.
3: Right. But you can't say that.
2: Don't say that to your intimacy coordinator.
1: You're a human, and it's natural, and it's real. Oh, so Kate Beckinsale.
2: Oh my God, what's going on?
1: She's disappeared offline again. She goes, all right, you guys want? She's, by the way, she's nuts. She, at one point, I thought was very pretty, and she was my hall pass.
2: That
1: chick,
2: was your girl.
1: Yeah, no more.
2: Uh-oh.
1: No more. My wife pointed out to me today, there was whatever that headline was about how she...
2: She's like, bye.
1: Bounced off social media. Yeah, because she's tired of the comments and things like that. Mm-hmm. And I go, dude, that ship has sailed.
0: Really?
1: That is Beckinsale.
2: So it's possible to be too crazy.
1: Oh, yeah.
2: Okay.
1: For sure.
3: So she has no chance with you.
1: No.
2: No.
1: That's it. It's official. It's official.
3: Make sure she doesn't see this video.
1: Nice girl.
2: Yeah.
0: Just because of an Instagram post?
1: No, I mean,
0: she said, bye, I give up.
1: No. There's been a long, the crazies come out, there's a lot of cats.
0: Oh.
1: You know what I mean? There's all these things over time that I'm like,
2: need I say more?
4: Yeah. She's cats.
3: There's a lot of over the top Instagram
1: drama
3: posts and stuff like that. Yeah. And then people get in the comments and
1: I feel
3: she
1: bad
3: reads
1: for
3: the comments.
1: Like her mom died and she took that really hard because her and her mom are really close and everything. Anyway, the main point here is, I no longer have any kind of hall pass celebrity.
2: Wow.
1: There's nobody. And my wife goes, well, who is it now? I go, you know, that's a great question. I don't think I have one at this point.
3: No hotties out there.
1: Nobody who I'm like, oh my God, that would be that stupid nonsensical, conversation.
2: Would they just have to have you?
1: As if that would ever happen,
0: Yeah, that the whole conversation hall pass. Is always moot.
1: Right. Right.
2: Yeah.
0: When is this going to happen?
1: But for the sake of a fun conversation, I don't have.

0: have anybody to offer right now.
1: Huh.
0: The position is open.
2: Damn. Would you like would you like to share Mila Kunis with me?
0: No.
1: She's spindly for you, right?
0: No, I mean, she seems nice. And she's
1: very, but skinny.
0: It's not that she's unattractive, right. But it's not hall pass level.
1: Oh.
0: I don't know. Huh. I'd have to really think about it, and I just don't really want to spend that much time thinking about something so stupid. You know?
2: Yeah.
0: All right, 877-44-WOODY. Send us a text over to 22987. We got some more Woody Show for you next. 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
0: Do you believe this? 74-year-old man in Delaware, he was doing some hunting in a field, and he was hiding in a deer blind.
2: Okay.
0: What is a deer blind? I've heard of a tree stand.
2: Isn't that where you hide to shoot a deer? Behind a little thingy?
0: Yeah, but what's the thingy?
3: Is it a deer blind structure? It's a concealed shelter that hunters use to hide their appearance, movement, and scent from a deer. So it's basically like a little hut.
2: Like a hut or a porta potty looking thing.
0: Okay. Yeah. He said he saw a deer and he shot it.
3: Uh-huh.
0: He thought it was a deer.
2: Uh-oh.
0: But it was a woman who was on a walk with a man and two kids.
3: Oh, they do look a lot like deer.
2: Wow.
0: Very much.
3: Yeah, almost identical.
4: And it was coming right for him.
0: She ended up dying at the hospital.
2: Oh, no.
0: The cops, they arrested the hunter. He's been charged with manslaughter and reckless endangerment. He posted bail. So now he's just, you know.
4: How do you think you saw a deer?
3: Right. What is the logic there?
2: You're too trigger happy.
0: I don't see.
4: Are you a hitman?
0: I might believe it. I might believe it because it's not somebody that he knew. You know, like when it's like husbands who all of a sudden, like the wife fell off the boat.
2: Right.
0: And now they can't find her.
3: Mm-hmm.
0: That's different.
3: Oh, because she's a stranger.
4: But visually, she's not wearing antlers, man.
3: Yeah.
4: You know?
0: Maybe he just saw movement.
3: And,
0: right. That's more what I'm thinking.
4: Just move in and shoot.
3: Right.
2: Oh, boy. Yeah.
0: Like, that would suck.
3: Yeah.
2: Well, we definitely don't need this guy if he's that trigger happy.
0: Well, he's hunting.
2: Yeah, I understand. But he clearly isn't that good at it.
5: Am I wrong in thinking that when you go hunting for deer, there's sort of somewhat designated areas? Like, if there's a deer blind there, that means people are hunting deer in that area, but families can also be walking across this area?
0: Yeah, I don't know how that works.
3: And if you are in that area, aren't you supposed to be wearing an orange vest?
5: Right.
4: I mean, if you're hunting.
0: I got so many people who I'm friends with who are into hunting and fishing. Mm-hmm. And it all sounds, other than shooting guns, it sounds so boring.
3: Well, yeah, it's just a bunch of downtime.
2: It's a lot of waiting, right? Yeah.
0: I talked to this buddy of mine. Man, he loves to go hunting. He'll sit up in a tree stand for a whole weekend. I'm like, you spent your whole weekend? Like, and it's not like you can kind of zone out.
3: You're not even watching Netflix.
2: Your head's on a swivel.
0: Yeah. You're just like looking around waiting for something to move so you can shoot it. Like, don't get me wrong. I got no problem with hunting. It has nothing to do with anything like that. The big game hunting stuff I don't like.
3: Oh, I hate it.
0: Like, that stuff I don't like. But just like when it's deer season, things like that. Or I got another guy who's like big in the ducks.
2: Mm-hmm.
0: You know, he'll go out for ducks. I don't mind that. The shooting guns thing is super fun.
3: Mm-hmm.
0: I mean, even Greg agrees on that one.
2: Oh, it's like, great.
0: Shooting guns is hella fun.
3: Super fun.
0: But I think you cover yourself in piss, and then you sit up in a tree for a whole weekend.
2: So what's your kink?
4: I think fishing's way more fun because...
0: Yeah?
4: Yeah.
2: Fishing is fun.
4: Because, like, with the hunting thing, yeah, you have to be, like, super quiet.
0: Yeah.
4: And it's so boring.
3: What are those... suits called that look like not a gorilla suit.
0: Gilly.
2: I've never heard that term.
3: Like when you, it looks like camo. It's like a netting.
2: Oh, I didn't know it had a name.
3: Lie there with your gun, waiting for a deer to walk, waiting for a woman to walk by.
2: Yeah, right. Oh yeah, you look like you're covered in moss.
0: Yeah. I mean, I've been invited so many times. I went twice, and the first time I'm like, never doing this again. And then someone convinced me that I just did it wrong.
2: How did you do it wrong?
0: Well, you know, it was just, you know what? You had a bad, that wasn't like, because we were out there and my buddy got a deer and that was it. Like one out of a whole weekend, right? It was like one little 4 seconds of any kind of action. And then there was nothing for the rest of the week. I'm like, that was a bunch of wasted time. Nah, man, that just wasn't a really good whatever.
3: Right.

0: session. I don't know whether you call it.
1: That was a good session.
0: Yeah, yeah, yeah.
2: Well, also, there's a number that you can get too.
0: We'll have to go again.
3: Yeah,
2: it's not like you can see right. 20 of them and take them all out. You know,
0: right?
3: If ever I'm on a pier and there are people fishing, and I always look in their buckets to see if they caught anything, nobody ever catches anything.
0: Well, no, yeah, I think it's an excuse to get away from your wife,
3: probably. Yeah.
0: You know, like you see guys, they're you know golfing all the time.
3: Yeah, yeah.
0: You know, or going fishing mm-hmm. all the time. I think it's just to get out of the house. Like, there's no reason a guy needs to take 45 minutes to drop a deuce, but he's in that bathroom forever. Why? Yeah, yeah. He's hiding from his family.
4: Right. Yeah. And as from my experience, you don't need a permit to fish off a pier. So you can just go there and hang out.
3: Totally.
2: Yeah.
3: And am I the only one, too, who when I see them cutting up the squid for bait, I think, oh, that looks so good.
4: Yes, you're the only one.
2: Yeah.
3: But cook up the squid.
2: But I've done all kinds of fishing off a pier, right. Crabbing, deep sea fishing, river fishing.
3: I can't see fishing. You doing that.
2: I know.
3: At all.
2: It was in another life, Greg. But the bait thing was the worst. So gross. And then also cleaning the fish is the worst.
4: My kid just got his fishing merit badge for Boy Scouts. And he said, there's no way I'm going to clean this. It's disgusting. Mm. And he did it. He had to get the badge. And you just take that spine and you just rip it.
0: Yeah.
3: That's
0: right.
3: Fun.
0: All right. 877-44-WOODY. Send us a text over to 22987. Quick break. 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
1: I ain't your pal, dickface. Yeah. Dickface. Yeah. Dickface.
2: Yeah. I ain't your pal, dickface. Dickface. Dickface.
3: The Woody Show.
0: Greg loves it.
4: I don't even remember that conversation.
0: Victor, I don't either. That could have been about anything.
4: Not your pal, dickface. Dickface.
0: Woody, Greg, Menace, Jimmy Grant.
5: Yeah.
0: Phones open 877-44-WOODY. After the show, it's the After Hours voicemail. So if you're listening to the podcast or you just have a random thought, you wake yourself up in the middle of the night, like, you just must tell us.
4: Yeah,
0: Yeah. You can leave us a message. 877-44-WOODY. Let's check in on some of those After Hours voicemails. I got a couple about Greg. I got a couple involving Sammy. Where do we start here?
6: Sammy.
0: Let's start with Greg. Greg was talking about how he went to the restaurant, right? And the woman was there, and she had the nose ring.
4: Right in my line of sight.
0: Yeah.
4: Ruined my day. And, it was so big and so gross.
0: And the whole thing. Well, here's a woman who left us a voicemail.
7: Hey, Woody Show. I just thought that some of you might be happy to know that I took my nose ring out after 24 years. I felt it was time, and it was a hooped nose ring that's gone. And also wanted to leave you this. That was a queef. So you said you guess who's queef. Bye.
0: I'm guessing it was hers.
5: She's magical.
0: Yeah.
4: Good for her.
0: Put a ring on it, whoever's with her.
5: Yeah, seriously. Put a nose ring on it.
0: That chick's cool.
8: If I can put a little bow on this one, nose rings, and Greg and I have said, because we've noticed it since we started this show, it's exploded.
4: Yeah.
8: And the trends back me up. Nose ring popularity peaked, according to searches in 2021. And it was, which is over five times what it was 20 years earlier.
4: We must end this.
5: Was it a boring COVID thing? Like, I'm looking for something to do.
8: No, because we noticed it, because it really started spiking 2015 or so. It was about five times as much as it was. And again, it's just people are bored and they want to try, like I said, bell bottom jeans or skinny jeans versus mom jeans.
0: Yeah, it's any other trend or fad, right?
8: But if you're putting it on and claiming it looks good, no, you're just following the trend.
9: The question is, where did it come from? Like, what is the origin?
8: It really started picking up, really moved during the, like,

0: late 2009. And Menace, you know this with fashion. Like with fashion, someone just says, it's jeans are going to be tight as opposed to loose.
1: Yeah.
0: And
1: yeah.
0: vice versa.
1: We have decreed it.
0: Just somebody says it because really? They know they can sell it to people.
2: Yeah. Yep. I did a deep dive on the Odwalla bottles and like, what was the origin? Because they like just exploded over Stanley Cup and the deep dive
3: the Stanley came out of nowhere. The Odwalla thing came out of nowhere.
2: So you say out of nowhere, but no. There is an origin where it comes from. And it was a small TikTok campaign that like really made it explode over Stanley.
0: And the Stanley before that was a CEO said, hey, we're going to be a lifestyle brand. I know how to do this. Make different colors for women. That's literally his exact, he had that exact
2: statement. You think you chose that blue dress, but you didn't.
0: No.
1: Okay.
3: The point here was with all the Stanley, one day, nothing.
4: Yeah.
3: The next day, everywhere.
2: Yeah, right. There was something that
3: it was just.
0: I literally heard a girl talking about that. Like, I've got too many water bottles. And she's like, "Why?" And I looked at my third one I got, and I was like, why did I buy this? Oh, I was just tired of the other color.
4: Right, yeah. But okay.
3: I find Greg's opinion on the whole nose ring thing, that's what I find entertaining. I don't care one way or the other about nose rings.
4: It's so gross. The thing is, with the Stanley Cups, you could at least explain them away somewhat. Do I think they're dumb? Yes. Are they overpriced? Yes. But you could at least say it serves a purpose. I'm bringing water to work.
1: Right.
4: Whatever the
0: Where
4: case
0: they don't
4: may
0: have
4: be.
0: Any.
4: Whereas in the nose ring fad, the phenomenon, we do have this thing called a mirror. And when you leave for the day, you look in the mirror and you think, yeah, that looks good. It doesn't look good on anybody.
3: And now that's Greg's opinion. Okay, I'm sure to some people it does look good. No. Okay, now the ones I don't really understand, like the guys who put the piercing through their penis or the people who get the piercings through their nipples. And what? Yeah. Why?
1: I thought the penis one was for the ladies.
3: This next one is something about Sammy.
1: Oh.
5: This is for Sammy. I love that you're embracing your fat Samminess right now because I saw you wearing a belly shirt and being fat Sammy right now. It's pretty awesome. And then the maternity jeans on top of it. Girl, keep it up. Looking awesome.
1: Oh my God. Fat Sammy is like,
6: it's so true.
1: Instagram.
6: Yeah, Instagram. Yeah. Yeah, it was a picture that I took in front of the You've Got Mail house and our apartment. And yeah, it's baggier jeans, which are in right now. And they're very comfortable and I love them. And I'm so happy that they're back. But yes, I see what he's saying. And it's actually really funny because I got a lot of Fat Sammy comments on that.
3: Jesus Christ.
6: On that post. But Instagram hit them all because you can't fat shame people on the internet, you guys.
1: Damn it.
3: Yeah, it's so funny. Instagram doesn't get the joke either.
1: I know. I love that teeny tiny picture of Sammy that's right before that on Instagram and this new one are like 3 weeks apart.
0: Yeah. All the hidden comments. Hey, look, it's Fat Sammy New York.
3: So
0: Sammy got so huge.
3: So the guy the guy who's like, and again, I don't even know what his title is. He's
4: the market president,
3: whatever. He's the guy who's in charge of like this group of radio stations for the company,
2: the building.
3: Okay. Yeah. This guy, every time I see him, do you ever have that uncle who had that one experience with you?
0: And that's all he's got.
3: And that's all he's got. Uh-huh. And so like, dude, you haven't been into baseball since you went to that one game with him when you were 7 years old.
0: You're still looking like Ozzie Smith, huh?
3: Right. Every time I see this dude, and he's not a bad guy. He's a nice guy. He loves to tell me, quote, how many complaint calls he gets, which I don't believe.
4: No one has access to
0: his office line.
3: I think maybe he got one that somebody maybe called the front desk and it got to him somehow, whatever. Uh-huh. But he's not being inundated with calls
1: all day
3: of people complaining about Fat Sammy comments.
2: Yeah, yep. We would see it on our social and we would get our own calls.
3: Now, we do see comments from time to time about Fat Sammy, but it's from listeners who get the joke. Sammy is soaking wet, 87 pounds.
4: Right.
1: Yeah.
3: Right. Mm-hmm. She was discouraged because she
4: gained like 14 ounces.
3: Right. She gained like four in a room full of fatties. Yeah. She gained like 4 ounces
4: over the course of years.
3: And we're like, wow, Jesus, Sammy, you're getting so fat. It's like when somebody who like, oh my God, guys, I'm getting so old. I'm turning 24.
4: Right.
3: And you go, oh man, you're so old.
4: Sammy.
3: It's old Sammy. Like, no, dude, it's completely sarcastic.
1: Yeah, because she literally went from double digits to triple digits.
3: So if anybody is calling to complain about Fat Sammy comments, drown yourself in the bathtub.

0: There's no hope for you.
1: That's the only thing.
0: It's been so over the top obvious.
1: It's the only thing the market president and I speak about as
0: that's
1: well.
0: That's it.
1: Really? At the bathroom.
0: That's it.
1: Peeing.
2: Hey, you know, I get a lot of calls from people talking about Fat Sammy.
0: That's how he sounds.
3: Did you, buddy?
0: We've had Paul in here
4: that's
0: before,
4: a
0: right?
4: really good impression.
5: Did you test to see if he knows your name?
1: I did not. No. But I know he does.
0: That's a serious question.
1: Yeah.
0: I wonder if he does.
4: If he came in here right now and we asked him to say all of our names, that would be really fun.
1: Guarantee you, he does not.
4: Do you think he's here?
0: He might be.
4: That would be so fun. And he has to say who's who, not just like list off the names.
1: Sammy, we can't give him any warning though.
0: Hold on.
4: Oh yeah,
3: Sammy, you might have to go on your Instagram because there are some comments. Just cutie got hidden.
1: Let's call him. Yeah,
3: hide that.
0: Yeah. Hold on.
6: Stop harassing me.
0: He says he listens, so
1: right.
0: If that's true, he should already know what we're talking about.
1: Doing his research.
7: Hello.
0: Hey, Paul.
7: Yes.
0: We're on the air right now, so don't curse. All right.
7: Okay, no cursing.
0: We're talking about Fat Sammy. And I mentioned how every time I see you now, you have to, it's like almost like there's like some kind of legal obligation to mention to me how many people are calling you to complain about the Fat Sammy comments. And we're talking about how ridiculous that is and why it's a tongue in cheek joke. She gained like 4 ounces.
1: Yeah.
0: Yeah. Anyway, so Greg said that he also hears on a regular basis, like when he sees you. How many calls exactly are you getting about Fat Sammy? We're curious.
7: I've probably gotten 6 or 7 calls.
0: 6 or 7. And what do these people say when they call?
7: First of all, it's recording. Usually it's left. And it is that, it talks about us being fat shaming and how hard it is for women. And for us to say something like that about her, it's going to cause all kinds of psychological problems for her. And it triggers them. And when I actually get someone, I tell them, you do realize that she probably weighs less than 100 pounds. And they're being sarcastic rather than actually doing it. Yeah. And they still say, but you know, it's one of those things that, to me, the reason why I say it is because I don't get calls when it's something that might be really, borderline offensive. I get calls on the most innocuous things.
0: Like Fat Sammy.
7: You could say something really horrible and then you say something like, when my kids are 18 years old, they're out of the house.
0: Yeah.
7: Something, you know, like that. And that I'll get the calls on. But I won't get calls on something that might be more offensive. There's no real,
0: It is interesting. Yeah. It's interesting where people draw the line. Yeah. It's like, I use the example, you know, when someone says, oh my God, you guys, I'm so old. They just turned 24 and you're like, wow. Yeah. Mm-hmm. You're so old. So when Sammy says, oh my God, you guys, I gained 4 pounds and we go, oh my God, Fat Sammy. Yeah. Take it easy. Take it easy, everybody. Now, Paul, besides me, we have a bet going here. All right. So, besides me, who else is on the show? So Woody, and then who else?
7: Oh, there's Greg and Seabass and Sammy and the person who I'm saying for your wife.
0: Oh yeah, yeah. What's her name?
7: Her name is. Give me a second here.
0: Don't look it up.
7: I'm not looking it up. I'm in bed.
0: Nice.
7: And yeah, it's dark in my room.
0: What are you wearing?
8: It's hard to turn on laptop.
7: My birthday suit as I'm talking to you.
0: Oh, nice.
8: Yeah. Hot.
3: Is there another male in the
0: you really sleep naked? That's weird. I'm so uncomfortable. I was thinking, like, I'll have a dream in the middle. If I was ever naked in bed, it's happened before, but like, I'll wake up thinking that there's cameras.
1: Oh.
4: And then, oh, wow.
1: So paranoid.
0: Yeah, like I'm thinking there's a camera like in the smoke detector or something.
1: What a nightmare.
0: Yeah. Oh, man. Nobody wants to see that. All right. Who's the other person? He wears glasses, kind of looks like me. What's his name?
7: What's that?
0: The other person on my show that wears glasses.
7: Menace.
0: All right, got that one.
7: Of course.
0: Of course, Menace. Now, what's the woman who you confused as my wife at one point? What's her name?
7: You know, for some reason right now, I'm 70 years old, and sometimes in the middle of the day, I can't remember my kids' names.
0: Here. So the first letter is G.
7: I knew it is.
8: May open my closet.
4: You can do it.
0: First and last name begin with the letter G.

0: Yeah, you put me on the spot here.
1: Yeah, this is the fun part.
0: I'm telling you, Woody, I'm at a point where in the middle of the day, I can't remember my assistant's name. I get sucked.
1: Yeah, you got Greg. You got that G name.
2: He's double G.
3: Gina.
0: Oh, Gina, of course.
4: Yeah.
1: Gina what? Of course.
0: Gina Rod.
2: Yeah. You're not that far.
1: Gina Grad.
0: Grad, yes.
3: There we go.
1: Nailed it. All right.
3: He's naked and it's early.
2: Naked and afraid, like the show.
0: I apologize. I mean,
2: no problem.
3: Hey, we apologize for all the Fat Sammy calls that are just taking up all that time in your day, man. That sucks.
0: You do know I have like 75 stations.
3: Yeah, I
4: get it.
1: Yeah, we got 24, 25.
0: They're at 200 shows.
3: Okay. And this is number 200 on that list.
0: Yeah. Number 200, I got like 6 out of 7 names.
3: Yeah, got it. Yeah.
1: Not
3: six,
1: bad.
3: Seven. Yeah. All right, thank you, Paul.
0: Okay.
3: All right, fine. There's Paul, naked in bed.
2: So Paul, my legal best friend.
5: Oh, yeah.
3: More Woody shows next time.
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12: Through midday, clouds mixed with some sun, highs in the mid-60s, patchy fog possible. Visibility around a mile, east winds near 10. Tonight brings partly cloudy skies and lows near 49. Tomorrow stays partly cloudy with a high near 67. Then clouds increase tomorrow night as lows settle near 51. Friday turns mostly cloudy with similar highs in the upper 60s and lows in the upper 40s. Saturday brings considerable clouds and a high in the mid 60s.
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3: Now I feel like an idiot.
0: We've seen Paul more today, or heard from more Paul today than we have in
4: pretty much
0: a year.
4: All year.
0: Yeah.
5: On the rare occasion you run into him in the bathroom.
0: No,
5: that's about it.
0: I have some pretty regular interaction with Paul.
4: People love him.
0: I'm looking at the text.
5: Yeah, they want more Paul.
0: They said, we need the Paul hour on the show. And one says, can we have Paul do something with the Crossroads segment? He sounds like my uncle.
4: Nice.
1: Sweet.
0: This one says, Paul's a character. Make him a regular, please.
5: Yep.
0: I like Paul. Can we have him as a segment?
4: Oh.
0: Then there's another one. I'm digging Paul. He sounds like he F's hookers. Should get him on again.
1: Nice.
5: He just has that sound.
0: Yeah. I'll tell you what, man. He is a character.
5: He is.
0: He says a lot of things he probably shouldn't say in like meetings full of people.
5: Yeah.
1: And that's why we like him.
0: He reminds me of this guy that I used to work with. This is not a Paul story. This is a different guy that I used to work with. And this is when like they first started with giving more opportunities to minorities, women, things like what are they called? Like inclusivity training or
5: sure. Yeah.
0: I forget what that. Anyway, so they had this big all staff meeting, and all the people that worked at the radio station were all in this big room, and they're all somebody from corporate's there. And the guy who has Paul's position at this radio station time gets up in front of everybody and goes, and I'm gonna change the names here, and all right, well, kind of give you more idea of what we're talking about here and what this means. It means that we're going to be giving some more opportunities to different people. For example, congratulations to Gina Grad, who has just been named the Assistant Program Director of WXYZ. Now, is Gina the most qualified person for the position? No. But she'll learn. And he meant well. He really, he's an older guy, you know what I mean?
4: Like, boy. Yeah. I get it.
0: Paul says stuff like that.
5: Yeah.
0: Which is, I mean, you know, for this group, we enjoy
4: it. Oh, we embrace it.
0: Horrifies some other people from time to time.
5: Oh, but I would take a Paul over former GMs any day.
1: Yeah.
5: I had one that wouldn't let us print anything using bold because it took too much ink. Yeah. Like those kind of people.
0: Yeah.
6: Did you grow up in the Depression?
5: I know.
0: Somebody on the text, the good idea. Combine two things that we love. Greg's immature replies to text messages, but have Paul read the options.
4: Oh my God, that would be amazing. Can you imagine?
5: Yes.
0: Just, you know, put him in the
4: hey, you fart for it.
0: Yeah.
5: You're fishing for brown trout.
0: Yeah.
4: Yes, please.
0: You fart walker. Yeah. You buttholer.
5: Yeah, well, your queef chasm needs to shut up. Oh, that would be good.
0: Yeah. And if anyone was to call to complain, he'd be like, I didn't know about that. Yeah. You're the one that read it, man.
5: Yeah, you read them.
1: AI.
0: 877-44. They used my voice. They put it in AI. I didn't know what was going on.
5: I was in a web show for you.
0: Yeah.
1: They're crazy.
5: Yeah. Gina Rod, you know, she does that.
1: Yep.
0: If you're just tuning in, like, couldn't come up with Gina's name.
4: No.
0: Like the woman on the show, what is her name? The name begins with the letter G.
4: It didn't help.
0: I said Gina, and he goes, "Oh yeah, Gina Rod."
4: You're so close.
0: No, so close. All right, more Woody Show's next.
4: Come on, baby.
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2: Let's do it. Let's do it.
3: We're doing it.
4: We're
2: Let's
4: doing it.
2: All
3: when
2: go
3: the
2: in.
3: First time, Greg and I did it.
5: Oh, crap. Yeah.
6: The Woody Show.
1: All right. Welcome back. Boy, lucky. This guy in Michigan, he was checking out an estate sale.
5: Mm-hmm.
1: He found a painting with seashells just scattered around a beach. And he noticed that in the lower corner, it said Abercrombie,
7: mm-hmm.
1: 51. And he thought he recognized the name, and he decided to take a chance on it. He dropped $30, took it home. Sure. Turns out that was the best decision he ever made, because he took it to an expert, and it was a painting from Gertrude Abercrombie, whoever the hell that is.
7: Hey.
1: Oh, and this had been missing for years, and so now the painting is up for auction, and they're thinking this guy is going to turn his $30 into about a quarter of $1 million.
7: Dude, I love these stories.
1: $250,000. And just something that's just, you know, chilling at an estate sale.
7: God, does anybody

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1: Wow.
0: I love to see, like, oh, this is an urn I was given for $15. And, like, this is $1 million. Like, no. And then the woman has a heart attack.
2: Used to watch that.
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14: Through midday, clouds mix with some sun, highs in the mid-60s, patchy fog possible. Visibility around a mile, east winds near 10. Tonight brings partly cloudy skies and lows near 49. Tomorrow stays partly cloudy with a high near 67. Then clouds increase tomorrow night as lows settle near 51. Friday turns mostly cloudy with similar highs in the upper 60s and lows in the upper 40s. Saturday brings considerable clouds and a high in the mid-60s.
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6: Through midday, clouds mixed with some sun, highs in the mid-60s, patchy fog possible. Visibility around a mile, east winds near 10. Tonight brings partly cloudy skies and lows near 49. Tomorrow stays partly cloudy with a high near 67. Then clouds increase tomorrow night as lows settle near 51. Friday turns mostly cloudy with similar highs in the upper 60s and lows in the upper 40s. Saturday brings considerable clouds and a high in the mid 60s.
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0: Sammy Hagar making some interesting comments about his future in doing Van Halen-focused shows. We'll let you know what the Red Rocker is pontificating about, if you will. We'll do that here in about 15 minutes. I am Ben Scott.
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3: 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Crowley raised property taxes in Milwaukee County.
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1: Through midday, clouds mixed with some sun, highs in the mid-60s, patchy fog possible. Visibility around a mile, east winds near 10. Tonight brings partly cloudy skies and lows near 49. Tomorrow stays partly cloudy with a high near 67. Then clouds increase tomorrow night as lows settle near 51. Friday turns mostly cloudy with similar highs in the upper 60s and lows in the upper 40s. Saturday brings considerable clouds and a high in the mid-60s.
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Ben Scott and Sammy Hagar saying that his days of doing Van Halen-focused tours are coming to an end. Hagar spent the last 2 years touring with Michael Anthony, Joe Satriani on the Best of Both, or All Worlds tour, I should say. Best of All Worlds. There we go. But he says he wants to get back to more of his own music. Everything from Montrose and his early solo records to his post-Van Halen material. Hagar says the original plan was for the Best of All Worlds to be a one-time tour in 2024, but its success led to the current Las Vegas residency. He says after this year's shows, he's taken a long break and currently has no tours planned for next year, but he's got one pretty wild idea for whenever he does return. A full-blown science fiction rock opera built around space-themed songs he's written throughout his career. And as you know, if you read Sammy's biography that he wrote, he does believe he had an alien encounter at one point. So that would be kind of fitting for the Red Rocker

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that we love out there, and sometimes the story behind those can be often more interesting than the actual songs themselves. Well, one of those is In My Life from the Beatles. Both John Lennon and Paul McCartney have remembered writing that very differently. And more than 60 years later, we're still not exactly sure who wrote that tune. I'll share the story with you here in about 15 minutes. I am Ben Scott.

Ben Scott, hanging out. Appreciate you doing the same. And we talked about those songs that can sometimes be more entertaining, the backstory, how they got created, than the songs themselves. And In My Life, one of those tunes, that appeared on the Beatles' 1965 album, Rubber Soul. And there's a pretty unusual disagreement behind it. John Lennon said he wrote all the lyrics and that Paul McCartney helped with the middle section of the music. Now, McCartney remembered it very differently, saying Lennon had the lyrics but no melody, and that he came up with the song's entire musical structure. And then there's producer George Martin, who added that famous piano solo. Now, Martin actually slowed the tape down while recording it because the part was too complicated to play at the song's normal speed. Then he sped it back up, giving the piano that very unique sound. So depending on whose memory you believe, In My Life is either primarily Lennon's song with some help from Paul, or a much more substantial Lennon-McCartney collab. Even McCartney later admitted they only seemed to disagree about the authorship of two songs, and In My Life was one of those. So kind of fascinating, that backstory, if you had never heard it, when it comes to the Beatles song In My Life from Rubber Soul, that album back in 1965.

So much talk about AI nowadays. Well, Brian May was working on a pretty wild idea to bring Queen back to the stage. But now he's having second thoughts on that. It's an artificial intelligence.

0: Artificial intelligence is the reason. I'll tell you what happened here in about 15 minutes. I am Ben Scott.
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9: Property taxes statewide saw the largest increase in more than three decades.
5: That's Democrat David Crowley's plan. Crowley and the Democrats seem more interested in raising taxes to fund fraud than fight fraud. Crowley raised property taxes in Milwaukee County.
10: Crowley recommends increasing the property tax levy.
5: David Crowley even wants to expand the fraud-ridden state Medicaid program.
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13: Through midday, clouds mix with some sun, highs in the mid-60s, patchy fog possible. Visibility around a mile, east winds near 10. Tonight brings partly cloudy skies and lows near 49. Tomorrow stays partly cloudy with a high near 67. Then clouds increase tomorrow night as lows settle near 51. Friday turns mostly cloudy with similar highs in the upper 60s and lows in the upper 40s. Saturday brings considerable clouds and a high in the mid 60s.
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Ben Scott's hanging out, saying we were talking about Brian May a few minutes ago and his wild idea to bring Queen back to the stage. Well, he says he spent a lot of time working on plans for an immersive Queen avatar show, similar to what ABBA did. He was inspired after seeing the Eagles perform at the Sphere in Las Vegas and thought it could be a way for fans to experience Queen performing at their peak. But May says he's backed away from that idea because making it work would require a massive amount of AI. He's become increasingly concerned about the technology and the impact it's having on the world. Now, he hasn't completely closed the door. May says he still loved to create a permanent place where fans could feel like they're seeing Queen live in their prime. Now, Brian May have shut down that idea, but just with how rapidly the technology when it comes to artificial intelligence has kind of progressed here, I mean, you got to think more things like this, seeing bands back on stage in their peak, whether it's avatars or whatever it is, it's going to be how we all enjoy music in the not too distant future.

want to give a shout out to a Wisconsin 8th grader who just earned a national recognition for a documentary he spent hundreds of hours making. Tell about the Walleye War. We'll share the story behind that in about 15 minutes. It is Ben Scott.

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Ben Scott's with you, and as I mentioned a few minutes ago, let's send a big shout out to a Wisconsin 8th grader. That is Sahir Kamal. He goes to Eagle School in Madison, Wisconsin, and he just earned a medal for Wisconsin at the National History Day after creating a 10-minute documentary called Echoes on the Lake. He spent 8 months and hundreds of hours researching Wisconsin's Walleye War, the conflict that erupted in the late to 1980s over Chippewa treaty rights and spearfishing in northern Wisconsin. The eighth grader interviewed retired Northwestern professor and Ojibwe member Patty Lowell for the project. And when Patty was interviewed, she said this work rivaled projects she's seen at the university level. Pretty cool stuff from an eighth grader there. National History Day had about 700,000 participants this year, and Wisconsin's eighth grader Sahir Kamal says the experience has motivated him to keep making documentaries about lesser known history. And apparently, he's already thinking about his next project, which is very, very cool. So, shout out to that Wisconsin 8th grader, Sahir Kamal, and his work on his documentary, Echoes on the Lake.

woke last night to the sound of thunder. How far off, I sat and wondered. Started humming a song from 1962. Ain't it funny how the night moves, when you just don't seem to have as much to lose. Strange how the night moves.

0: Well, a lot of us saw the news about AC/DC not being able to play in Toronto earlier this month due to a pretty severe thunderstorm doing damage to the Rogers Center there. Well, how did they make up for that? Well, it involves a baby and Angus Young. Yeah, you heard me. Angus Young and a baby. I've got all the details for you on the way. Hang tight.
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And Scott's with you, and AC/DC has a lot of us on the news. They were supposed to play Toronto earlier this month, but a severe thunderstorm caused quite a bit of damage to Rogers Stadium, Rogers Center, and forced the show to be canceled. Now, the band was still in town, however, and Angus Young showed up at an AC/DC pop-up merchandise event where fans could buy exclusive stuff and check out band memorabilia, much like they had around Camp Randall when they played there earlier this summer. And at one point, Angus signed a baby. Yeah, he autographed a baby. There's even video of this floating out there online. You can find that really no matter what social media channel you use, if you will. But yeah, and now me, about to become a first-time parent. So we have our first child, a son, being born here in, well, just about 2 months in November. I don't think I could get away with having Angus Young sign my child. I don't think my wife would be okay with that. But how cool would that be, though?

Captain Kirk William Shatner is working on his 13th solo album. That is titled, What the F is Heavy Metal? He seems to have some strong feelings about the musical genre that we all love. We'll share what

0: millions of dollars in Medicaid fraud.
1: Medicaid fraud, improper payments, and money laundering.
2: Two women are accused of defrauding Wisconsin Medicaid.
0: Millions of dollars in property tax increases.
3: A hike in property taxes.
4: Property taxes statewide saw the largest increase in more than 3 decades.
0: That's Democrat David Crowley's plan. Crowley and the Democrats seem more interested in raising taxes to fund fraud than fight fraud. Crowley raised property taxes in Milwaukee County.
5: Crowley recommends increasing the property tax levy.
0: David Crowley even wants to expand the fraud-ridden state Medicaid program.
6: Are you in favor of expanding Medicaid?
7: Oh, absolutely.
0: The David Crowley plan. Higher property taxes, more Medicaid fraud. 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
11: This afternoon, partly cloudy with temperatures in the mid-60s, patchy fog is possible with visibility near a mile, and expect east winds around 10. Tonight brings clouds at times, with lows near 49. Tomorrow stays partly cloudy, with highs in the upper 60s. Tomorrow night looks mostly cloudy, with lows in the low 50s. Friday, we'll see a few passing clouds and similar temps in the upper 60s. Then Saturday turns mostly cloudy, with highs again near 67.

Ben Scott's hanging out, and Captain Kirk, Mr. William Shatner, he's gone metal. He's working on his 13th solo album called What the F is Heavy Metal. And he just made his live debut with his band at Chicago's Riot Fest. Now, the set included Shatner's spoken word versions of Metallica's Enter Sandman, Ozzy's Crazy Train, and Motorhead's Ace of Spades. But Shatner admits he's still learning the genre and says the biggest challenge is knowing when to come in. Because in his words, it all sounds alike. His solution, he's been practicing with a scratch track on his phone and counting down the entrances and exits. And Shatner says he's completely hooked on the energy of heavy metal, calling it the rhythm of life. At 95, Shatner, of course, is entering his metal era. He kind of saved himself there with the latter comments he made about metal music. Quote, "It's the rhythm of life." Because those original comments saying heavy metal sounds all alike, I think a lot of us out there would disagree. But yeah, Captain Kirk, you Trekkies out there, William Shatner, his 13th solo album is called What the F is Heavy Metal. Some spoken word versions of some of our favorite tunes are going to be on that album. So maybe something interesting to check out.

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Set your presets to 96.9 Wanakee and 102.1 Baraboo. 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

Well, fans of the Piano Man got a little scare last week when they Googled Billy Joel. The search engine thought he had passed away. We'll share those details for you here. Oh, imagine Googling yourself and it tells you you're no longer living. Oh, we'll tell you what Billy Joel thought about that here. In less than 15 minutes, I am Ben Scott.

It has been Scott with you and Billy Joel. Well, let me tell you something. He's very much alive, despite what Google briefly was telling people last week. When people would search for Billy Joel, the search engine displayed an information box saying he had died on September the 17th. His publicist quickly shot that down, saying, "Billy's not dead. I was just emailing with him." Google would later remove the incorrect information and said the problem was not a manual change by the company. The mix-up comes just days after Joel revealed

that he underwent brain surgery following his diagnosis of normal pressure hydrocephalus, I believe is how you say that. I'm not a doctor, however, which is also known as water on the brain. Joel has been away from the stage while recovering, and he recently reassured fans that he's still here and focused on getting better. So no matter what Google says, Billy Joel is very

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Authentic, raw, and unapologetic.

0: that predicted the future. It's kind of a fun topic I stumbled upon over on Reddit the other day. We'll run down a few of our favorite tunes that actually predicted things like robots, AI, surveillance, dating apps, and even climate change. I've got a few of those for you in the next 15 minutes. I am Ben Scott.
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2: Tonight brings mostly clear skies with lows near 49. Tomorrow, look for some sunshine, highs near 67, and light fog dropping visibility to about a mile. Clouds return tomorrow night with lows around 50. Friday turns partly cloudy with similar upper 60s readings. Into the weekend, skies stay mostly cloudy with highs back near 67 and overnight lows in the upper 40s. Sunday brings more cloud cover with highs near the mid 60s.

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1: But two words that are never used,
0: dull or boring.

It has been Scott's and some of our favorite rock tunes that were written decades ago, but if we listen to them today, they sound like predictions. As I mentioned, kind of a fun topic I stumbled upon over on Reddit. For example, Styx's Mr. Roboto imagined humans being replaced by machines. Pink Floyd's Welcome to the Machine touched on algorithms and corporations telling us what to think. The Who's Relay talked about information moving at incredible speed and warned about disinformation as well. Written about 20 years before the World Wide Web, which, of course, now we all hear about fake news and all of those things. Anyways, and there's Kraftwerk's The Robots. This is a tune I hadn't heard. I had to go track down, but this one envisioned a world where people depended on machines for work. Even London Calling from the Clash, that would raise the specter of climate change, while Judas Priest's Electric Eye imagined a world of constant surveillance. And one of the strangest examples of tunes we love predicting the future, Zapp's 1986 Computer Love. This one imagined finding a romantic

romantic partner through a computer screen, basically a dating app before apps even existed. So from time to time, some of our favorite rockers, they kind of looked in their crystal ball years ago, and they were able to kind of give us a glimpse into what was to come.

Happy midweek. I'm excited that you decided to listen again today. Thank you. I'm Dylan. A food divorce. Let's talk about that. It might actually be a way to solve a problem that could be happening in your house. And regrets. Doesn't that sound like a fun conversation? Let's talk about regrets. I promise that conversation will have a good ending, though. It will.

Rush is an incredible band. I have yet another story as to why. So 6 years ago, a bunch of fans launched a campaign raising money to put up a permanent memorial to the great Neil Peart. $785,000 is what this memorial is going to cost. And it's taken them 6 years. They still didn't have all the money. So guess who stepped in, gave him the rest of the money? Alex and Getty? Yeah, yeah. Really?

0: divorce. I don't think this is a completely bad thing, so we'll talk more about it.
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14: Tonight brings mostly clear skies with lows near 49. Tomorrow, look for some sunshine, highs near 67, and light fog dropping visibility to about a mile. Clouds return tomorrow night with lows around 50. Friday turns partly cloudy with similar upper 60s readings. Into the weekend, skies stay mostly cloudy with highs back near 67 and overnight lows in the upper 40s. Sunday brings more cloud cover with highs near the mid 60s.

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I'm Dylan. Do you and your person like the same type of stuff? Or maybe it's different. Maybe you're a hardcore meat eater and your person is a vegetarian. So the new term is food divorce, and couples have stopped planning, cooking, eating meals together. Instead, a relationship therapist actually weighed in on this. She said, you know, it's not a bad thing. It can reduce stress. It can help with scheduling conflicts. And you and your person just need to find something else to do together. Huh. I wonder what that could be.